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0: Hey, look, this Belly Gang Kush, man. I want to give a big congratulations to Incognito, DJ Missus, for having the biggest show in the city, man. Let's get it.
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1: Hey.
0: One day closer
1: to the weekend.
0: Tell me about it, man. Happy Cinco de...
1: What's today's day?
0: Siete. Cinco de Siete. We can't work through two things. Play these hits and make sure the hits don't stop.
1: You know how we do.
0: Man, they fed us a good lunch today at work. I had the itis. They brought everything except for our air mattress.
1: No, for real. It was good. The yams was a little citrusy, but it was good. I liked it.
0: What's your favorite jingle?
1: My favorite jingle? The first thing that popped in my head was the snack that smiles back, Goldfish.
0: For real?
1: The snack that smiles back. That was the first one that popped in my head. Or Klondike Bar.
0: What would you do? Ooh.
1: For a Klondike Bar. And Klondike Bars ain't even all that, but what would you do for them?
0: They was not hitting, misses. Oh,
1: they
0: my
1: was
0: God.
1: Not
0: you said
1: all that. And I'm a chocolate mint type of person.
0: Ice cream sandwich, me to bed.
1: No, for real.
0: Klondike Bar twin. Mm-hmm. I don't think I ate one of them in the last 10 years.
1: Seriously. And I've only ate it because somebody else had it.
0: And if you work for the company and want to send us a box up here to change our mind,
1: go on right ahead and do it, boo.
0: Right on. You can find us faster on Instagram at POTC.
1: LIVE.
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5: What's up, though? What you want? I'm about to pull up on you right quick. You got a man. They got to do with me. Come outside right quick.
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0: 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My name is Incognito.
1: I'm against this DJ Mrs.
0: Why don't melons get married?
1: Why don't melons get married? 6'5".
2: They cantaloupe.
0: There it is.
1: Right. I'm allergic to cantaloupe.
2: Whoa.
1: But I really am like the real fruit. Like,
2: gotta keep you safe.
1: Not for real.
0: That's good. That's like one fruit that I really don't eat.
1: For real?
0: Cantaloupe. I don't eat cantaloupe.
1: I really like cantaloupe too, and it's one of them things for where it's like sometimes I be wanting to risk it.
2: Don't.
1: But I'm not.
2: Don't.
1: I break out of hives. I look like Hitch when it happens. Like the movie, like Will Smith in the movie Hitch. I look like Will Smith when it happens.
0: What's a fruit you don't eat?
1: A fruit I don't eat. And it's gonna sound so crazy because I always get the drink from Starbucks. It's the dragon fruit.
0: What?
1: It don't taste like nothing to me. I feel like you gotta really dress it up. And I don't know what to dress up dragon fruit with besides some tahini. And tahini don't go on everything.
3: Points are being made.
1: But that fruit gotta taste like. Y'all ever had star fruit?
0: I don't know if I have.
2: I probably have. The thing is about fruit, it's not memorable. I ain't thinking about it no more.
1: No, you're right.
0: What's your least favorite? 6'5".
2: Least favorite, I would probably go. I'm not a huge plum person.
0: Man,
2: I'm not,
0: you
1: for
0: tripping.
1: Real?
2: I'm not. I'm not gonna hold you.
0: Bro, you
2: like,
0: tripping.
2: It's just not. It don't move me.
1: That's crazy. I love a good plum, especially when that skin be a little sour.
0: Oh man, it be all juicy.
2: I'll let y'all have it.
0: I'm finna go eat a plum today just cause you said
1: that. Like, bro, you went right now. Right? A plum? 6'5". Sometimes I'll be worried about your black car or something.
2: Whoa! Whoa!
0: I don't say the word. Like, I'm over here in my head, bro. Like,
2: no.
0: Ninja, please.
2: No. There's a lot of fruit out here in the plum.
1: What's better than a plum?
2: What's better than a plum?
1: What you think is better?
0: Negro gonna say grapefruit.
2: No.
1: I like grapefruit.
2: Hell no. Not grapefruit. Grapefruit juice is elite. But anyway, I would probably go either a peach or a pear. I ain't gonna hold you. Pear? Shout out to the pear.
1: Never all gonna pear. Go pear over a plum.
2: Yep.
0: Happy Theta Man Thursday, bro.
1: You know what, right? You got it, bro.
0: You got it, bro. I'm gonna put it in our story at POTC.LIBE. We're gonna get a vote on. I wanna know if you want the plum or the pear.
1: For real.
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They tell me Chubb's the only one that get your hand-me-downs and party at the party playing with his nose now. And Baka got a weird case, why is he around? 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Ain't you tired? Trying to strike a chord, and it's probably A minor.

0: One day closer to the weekend. My name is Incognito.
1: I'm Miguel says DJ Mrs.
0: Shatasha came by the radio station today.
1: Yeah, I heard.
0: She came in a very Cleveland manner.
1: She told me, so she not from Cleveland, though. She's from Louisiana.
0: That what she said?
1: Mm-hmm.
0: Okay.
1: But, you know, some people got to learn to leave people alone if they should be leaving them alone.
0: Ooh, that's a bar.
1: And 6'5", what's the name of that virus again? Hantavirus.
2: That's the outbreak that started on the cruise ship and that is now here stateside.
0: A Hantu virus?
2: Hanta.
1: Hantavirus. Oh. Two people are currently in Georgia with the virus. Like I said yesterday, God bless, but y'all need to go back on that boat. Y'all need to go back on that boat.
2: It's too late now. Because the fact that they let them go home, every one of them, if they weren't local to that area, they had to get on a plane. And because Atlanta is one of the largest hubs and the world's busiest airport, they had contact tracing is going to be hard.
1: Mask up. Go back to 6 feet apart.
0: Wear your mask. That's wild, bro.
1: For real. I'm telling y'all, I'm not trying to spend this summer in the house. And if we was to ever go on shutdown again, you do not need all that toilet paper. Like, please. No. Or all that milk.
0: No.
1: Why was everybody taking toilet paper and milk?
2: The milk will go bad. So take what you can actually consume.
1: Literally.
0: That's real.
1: Yeah.
0: We one day closer to a Best Friend Friday. Tomorrow we're going to have a special guest in the studio.
1: Mm-hmm.
0: Who's going to be joining us, 6'5"?
2: We will let you know tomorrow. We got so many guests coming through, we don't even know who's coming.
1: Good save.
0: Stick by your radio. You post on the call.
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0: Houston families, this is the one you've been waiting for. 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
1: Topic of the daytime. Okay, so I want to know, in this day and age, do you think blocking people is still a necessary thing?
0: Yes.
1: Or do you feel like it's a little childish?
0: No, I'm blocking, for sure. Like, you come on my page with some nonsense, don't worry about it. Boop. I'm blocking. Like, I'm just, that's what the feature for.
1: That's true.
0: What about you?
1: It depends on the situation. Now, if it's a troll or somebody just honestly just being mean, or like, you know, this is for social media. Mm-hmm. Yeah, I'm going to block them. If I don't want to talk to you anymore on my phone, yes, I will block you. But other than that, like, if it's like some petty stuff, I'm not blocking you because I want you to see
0: it glow up.
1: I want you to see that the girl is living, and I also want you to see that your message said delivered, and yeah, I'm ignoring you.
0: Okay, then.
1: So I want to know, do you think blocking people is still necessary? 1-844-426-POTC.

0: Here's what's breaking out the box.
1: Don Toliver.
2: Yo, this is Don Toliver.
1: Body.
3: Oh my God, Josh, can I try on your glasses?

0: Hustle and Connor, what's up?
1: What's up with you?
2: All right, boy, I'm inside my topic of the day. Do you feel like it's necessary to steal black people?
1: Block them? No, it ain't. Because they need to see what you're doing. They need to see your success. Yeah, I want you to see me.
2: All right, thank
1: you.
2: You
1: thought I wasn't good enough. So now I got to tell you when I glow up.
0: Extra bright.
2: Thank
0: what's
2: you.
0: Up? Hustle and Connor, who it is?
3: Tiffany, yes.
2: Why you say yes?
3: Because you don't never know who's going to hit your phone up any other day or at night or during the day.
2: Yeah, and it can ruin your day for real. That wrong person hit your line.
3: Yes.
2: Mm-hmm. Thank you, sis.
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3: Malia, I'm inside my topic of the day, boo. 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
2: Honestly, I've never blocked somebody.
3: Shout out to you, queen. 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You ain't blocking them. You're going to let that message say deliver. You're going to let them see that social media, everything.
2: Absolutely. We just don't move on with life.
3: I need to grow up. Shout out to you, sis. Thank you.
4: It's Rico. Yes, it is. Everybody don't need to have energy. If they got negative energy and you got positive energy, everybody don't need to have access to you.
3: For sure. So you blocking people to protect your peace, basically.
4: Exactly.
3: All right. Thank you, Rico.

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You Neo in the Matrix, these just Nemo in the ocean. 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

ain't getting married, cause I'm really out here filling up the itinerary till I'm 6 feet in a cemetery. 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

Houston families, this is the one you've been waiting for. Saturday, May 24th, the Gamblers are going all in for High Stakes Kids Night. And the first 5,000 fans score a free Jim Kelly bobblehead. A true football legend. 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Kickoff is 6 p.m. and it's going to be one for the books. Don't miss out. Get your tickets now and watch the Gamblers go all in.

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1: It's the Shim Sham of the day.
2: All right, America. If you don't know what an IVF is, it's an in vitro fertilization. That's what they fertilize the eggs with sperm outside of the body, and they put it in a woman, she carried a baby, and they have a baby. Well, what went wrong with this one right here? A couple that wanted to have a baby, they did the IVF, and they said, we want to have a great baby. And everything was innocent. The baby came out, but the baby didn't resemble either side of the family. The grandmama was looking at the baby looking confused. She was looking at some of the old baby photos. Junk said that baby got different features. She ain't even got a nose. What she look like? Then one of them supportedly said they got suspicious when people keep saying, she ain't got your mama's nose. She ain't got daddy's ears. She ain't got mama's eyes or the daddy's eyes or the auntie's forehead. The joke kept on going and kept going. And then they found out that it was a mix-up.
3: Uh-oh.
2: They gave them the wrong fertilization eggs and all that from the IVF. And they should have known it, because I'm just going to say this.
4: Uh-oh.
3: The baby was black.
2: Oh. Yep.
4: Parents were white.
2: And they just thought that, but then what they did, they started searching in their background to see if any congregation that happened between two mixed couples that may have been down and, you know, passed on the genes.
4: Congregation?
2: Yeah, they congregated together. They had to find out. You had to go, what's that thing called? Well, you can look up your history.
4: Oh, like Ancestry?
2: Yeah, Ancestry.com.
4: Yeah.
2: And look at this right here. They decided, I carried this baby for 9 months. We're going to love this baby.
4: Amen.
2: We're going to love it.
4: Hallelujah.
2: And they actually found who the real parents are.
3: So you mean these white people decide to keep this black baby?
2: Yep.
4: Why not?
2: And they found out who the real parents are, and they said, nah, we keeping this. This our baby.
3: Ain't keeping my baby. Nah,
4: Angelina,
3: come on now.
4: Angelina Jolie style. That's my black baby. You better back off my black baby.
3: No,
4: I carried that baby.
3: No. You better get my YA in here.
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3: My name is Incognito.
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4: No, look it up and call. Look it up and call us back, baby. Thank you.
3: I could. That ain't it. I was just walking around the office earlier today telling everybody how we got the smartest listeners.
4: I kept telling you were speaking a little too soon.
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0: Puzzle on the corner, who is this?
1: Amber.
0: What's up, Amber? Where you puzzle on the corner at?
1: I'm down in Greenville.
2: All right, you ready to spell this word?
1: Let's get it.
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2: C-E? Is that what you
0: one
2: said?
0: One more time?
1: You said conscience?
0: Yeah,
2: yeah, like your conscience.
1: Your conscience.
2: Mm-hmm.
1: Yeah. Okay, on your conscience is going to be C-O-N-S-I-O-U-S.
2: Nope, nope. Look it up and call us back, baby.
3: It's Steve.
2: Steve, where are you posted on the corner at, boo?
3: I am on the south side in Morrow.
2: You trying to spell a word?
3: Ooh, yeah, I can spell it.
2: All right, in 5 seconds, spell the word conscience.
3: Spell who?
2: Conscience, like your conscience talking to you.
3: Oh, C-O-N-S-C-I-N-C-E.
2: Uh-oh. You were close. You were close.
0: Yeah, you messed up.
2: Look it up and call it back, Steve.
0: All right, folks. Hey,
2: I'm DJ Mrs.
0: Who it is?
4: This is Tasha.
2: Hey, Tasha. Where you posted on the corner at?
4: I am posted on the corner in Sandy Springs.
2: I know that's right. So somebody got that answer right. You want to spell a word?
4: Yes.
2: Spell the word conscious.
4: Conscious?
2: Yes. Spell that.
4: C-O-N-S-C-I-O-U-S.
2: Nope, nope. Look it up and call us back, baby.
0: Thank you. I promise you we got the smartest listeners on the radio. What's your name?
1: Juicy.
2: I know that's right. You ready to spell this word, boo?
1: Yay.
2: In 5 seconds, spell the word conscious, Juicy.
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2: Yes, Juicy.
0: Woo, Juicy. Juicy.
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1: All right, y'all, check this out. So a man's in Planet Fitness in Florida, and he's doing his bench press. And you know what? Right before they closed, they deactivated his membership at closing while he was mid-workout. And instead of taking that from a sign of the Lord to go home, the man just sat in the parking lot waiting for Planet Fitness to close down. This way it got good. He got his workout bag out, came out, broke into the gym, turned the lights on, set up 225 on the bench, J-Mac, and knocked out his reps and did an extra one. He put the weights back up all good and nice and neat, and right when he was getting ready to walk up out of there, the police walked in and arrested him and said, man, why would you break into a place like that and do that? He said, man, I had to get my reps in. He said, well, now you're going to be repping in the jail cell, dog.
2: They be pumping that iron in jail, too, so he's going to be in the right place.
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0: on our favorite streaming platform, Netflix, who just recently upped their prices again in 2026, are now looking back at their shareholders and saying, we done effed up, man.
1: Uh-oh.
0: Because we used to share our passcodes and everything. And they start getting...
1: Used to.
0: You know, they used to.
1: They're still doing it.
0: But at the beginning, they didn't know. I think they advanced technology where they know how you sharing, and then they started charging you for sharing your passcode if you went beyond a certain limit.
1: Ooh.
0: And because of all of this, people started being what we need to be. Fight the power!
1: We have to.
0: And they canceled their subscription, and they dropped 15% in the subscription drop.
1: That was really the people that was logged in other people's houses, that 15%.
0: That's what it was?
1: Those were people that probably just got knocked right off.
2: That's me.
1: Yeah.
0: Well, you ain't got to worry. You can get it back now, because that ain't tripping. They say, hey, you can share it now. We want you to come back. Come back.
2: I'm calling my brother right after this.
0: Now I know.
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0: what's trending on the timeline with DJ Mrs. Post it on the corner.
1: Okay, let's get into it. Real quick tea for you. So Rick Ross recently explained why women with a career should quit their jobs. But first, Kelvin Evans, the man accused of stealing unreleased Beyonce music and other items from members of her team during the Cowboy Carter tour stop in ATL, is officially headed to trial next week.
2: So, Take that to trial.
1: Yeah, he going to trial, all right. So per 11 Alive News, Evans appeared in court today for a final pre-trial hearing after rejecting a plea deal. Now, if you recall, the incident happened back in July 2025 when members of Beyonce's team reported that two suitcases were stolen from the back of their black Jeep. Now, prosecutors say he could face up to 6 years in prison.
2: Six?
1: Yes. Due to prior convictions, if found guilty on the charges.
2: He ain't leaked no music.
1: That's what I'm saying. For 6 years, you might as well have gave us something.
2: Man, you might as well take them folks driving the Jeep down with you, too.
1: No, for real,
2: they need to be charged for leaving the music.
1: You know,
2: the
1: I continue to keep you updated on that as that unfolds. And Rick Ross recently explains why career women should quit their jobs when dating a wealthy man.
3: Of course, ladies, get your education and have your career and all that just to show that you're capable. When you get with a rich nigga, that's over with. Rich nigga will make you quit. I'm the career. Depend on me. I was cool what you was doing, though. I was highly impressed, but that's we got a flight early in the morning. I need you to come with me. Call whoever you got to call. Let them know you can't make it. You got COVID.
2: Okay. Got COVID.
1: That's
2: what he said.
1: Yeah, no, not doing that, son. didn't go to school, didn't do all that stuff just to quit. And then also was dating, not my husband.
2: Oh.
1: I'm not going to stop my career for somebody I'm dating. Now I get a wealthy husband. You still going to hear me on the radio, boo. Come on. It ain't too much. That's such a thing as PTO, babe. So, you know, I continue to keep you updated on that. You need to recap. You already know we can go. Post it on thecorner.com. Follow your good sis on the gram at DJ Mrs. DJ M-I-S-S-E-S.
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1: It's your birthday. 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

0: 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I wish I was.
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1: Hey.
0: One day closer
1: to the weekend.
0: Tell me about it, man. Happy Cinco de...
1: What's today's day?
0: Siete. Cinco de Siete. We can't work through two things, play these hits, and make sure the hits don't stop.
1: You know how we do.
0: Man, they fed us a good lunch today at work. I had the itis. They brought everything except for our air mattress.
1: No, for real. It was good. The yams was a little citrusy, but it was good. I liked it.
0: What's your favorite jingle?
1: My favorite jingle? The first thing that popped in my head was the snack that smiles back, Goldfish.
0: For real?
1: The snack that smiles back. That was the first one that popped in my head. Or Klondike Bar.
0: What would you do
1: for a Klondike Bar? And Klondike Bars ain't even all that, but what would you do for them?
0: They was not hitting, Mrs. Oh,
1: they
0: my
1: was
0: God.
1: Not
0: you said
1: all that. And I'm a chocolate mint type of person.
0: Ice cream sandwich, me to bed.
1: No, for real.
0: Klondike Bar twin. Mm-mm. I don't think I ate one of them in the last 10 years.
1: Seriously. And I've only ate it because somebody else had it.
0: And if you work for the company and want to send us a box up here to change our mind,
1: go on right ahead and do it, boo.
0: Right on. You can find us faster on Instagram at POTC.
1: LIVE.
2: Incognito. Incognito. The biggest show in the city.
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1: Okay.

0: PostItOnTheCorner.com. My name is Incognito.
1: I'm against this DJ Mrs.
0: Why don't melons get married?
1: Why don't melons get married? 6'5".
2: They cantaloupe.
0: There it is.
1: I'm allergic to cantaloupe.
2: Whoa.
1: But I really am like the real fruit. Like,
2: gotta keep you safe.
1: Not for real.
0: That's good. That's like one fruit that I really don't eat.
1: For real?
0: Cantaloupe. I don't eat cantaloupe.
1: I really like cantaloupe too, and it's one of them things where it's like, sometimes I'll be wanting to risk it.
2: Don't.
1: But I'm not.
2: Don't.
1: I break out of hives. I look like Hitch when it happened. Like the movie, like Will Smith in the movie Hitch. I look like Will Smith when it happened.
0: What's a fruit you don't eat?
1: A fruit I don't eat. And it's going to sound so crazy because I always get the drink from Starbucks. It's the dragon fruit.
0: What?
1: It don't taste like nothing to me. I feel like you got to really dress it up. And I don't know what to dress up dragon fruit with besides some tahini. And tahini don't go on everything.
2: Points are being made.
1: But that fruit got to taste like. Y'all ever had star fruit?
0: I don't know if I have.
2: I probably have. The thing is about fruit, it's not memorable. I ain't thinking about it no more.
1: No, you right.
0: What's your least favorite? 6'5"?
2: Least favorite, I would probably go. I'm not a huge plum person.
0: Man,
2: I'm not,
0: you
1: for real?
2: I'm not gonna hold you.
0: Bro, you
2: like
0: tripping, bro.
2: It's just not. It don't move me.
1: That's crazy. I love a good plum, especially when that skin be a little sour.
0: Oh man, it be all juicy.
2: I'll let y'all have it.
0: I'm finna go eat a plum today just cause you said that. Like,
1: right now, right? A plum 6'5". Sometimes I'll be worried about your black car or something.
2: Whoa! Whoa!
0: I'm saying the word. Like, I'm over here in my head, bro. Like, ninja, please.
2: There's a lot of fruit out here in the plum.
1: What's better than a plum?
2: What's better than a plum?
1: What you think is better?
0: Negro gonna say grapefruit.
2: No.
1: I like grapefruit.
2: Hell no, not grapefruit. Grapefruit juice is elite. But anyway, yes. I would probably go either a peach or a pear. I ain't gonna hold you. Pear? Shout out to the pear.
1: Never all gonna pear. Go pear over a plum.
2: Yep.
0: Happy Theta Man Thursday.
1: You know what, right? You got it, bro.
0: You got it, bro. I'm gonna put it in our story at POTC.LIBE. We're gonna get a vote on. I wanna know if you want the plum or the pear.
1: For real.
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0: Monday comes to the weekend. My name is Incognito.
1: I'm Miguel says DJ Mrs.
0: Shatasha came by the radio station today.
1: Yeah, I heard.
0: She came in a very Cleveland manner.
1: She told me, so she not from Cleveland, though. She's from Louisiana.
0: That what she said?
1: Mm-hmm.
0: Okay.
1: But, you know, some people got to learn to leave people alone if they city leaving them alone.
0: Ooh, that's a bar.
1: And 6'5". What's the name of that virus again? Hantavirus.
2: That's the outbreak that started on the cruise ship and that is now here stateside.
0: A Hantu virus?
2: Hanta.
1: Hantavirus. Oh. Two people are currently in Georgia with the virus. Like I said yesterday, God bless, but y'all need to go back on that boat. Y'all need to go back on that boat.
2: It's too late now. Because the fact that they let them go home, every one of them, if they weren't local to that area, they had to get on a plane. And because Atlanta is one of the largest hubs and the world's busiest airport, they had contact tracing is going to be hard.
1: Mask up. Go back to 6 feet apart.
0: Wear your mask. That's wild, bro.
1: For real. I'm telling y'all, I'm not trying to spend this summer in the house. And if we was to ever go on shutdown again, you do not need all that toilet paper. Like, please. No. Or all that milk.
0: No.
1: Why was everybody taking toilet paper and milk?
2: The milk will go bad. So take what you can actually consume.
1: Literally.
0: That's so real.
1: Yeah.
0: We one day close to a Best Friend Friday. Tomorrow we're going to have a special guest in the studio.
1: Mm-hmm.
0: Who's going to be joining us, 6'5"?
2: We will let you know tomorrow. We got so many guests coming through, we don't even know who's coming.
1: Insane.
0: Stick by your radio. You posted on the counter.
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5: 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High freak, put the word in a hand.

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1: So get on your phone right now because we want to hear from you.
0: Yeah, or you can tag us on Instagram at POTC.
1: L-I-V-E.
0: We're going to see what we're talking about today on that immigram.
1: Her.
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4: H-Town. Then fast forward at the club, Jada Waiter was in a headlock. It looked like about 20 people had her in a headlock. But for some reason, she looked like she was on the other side of the gate of the section. So it looked like she was with a bunch of people. The security guard was like trying to take people's arms off Jada Waiter's neck. Like, it looked really bad. Meanwhile, Des Dior, they say she a barber because she was lining them girls up.
5: Boy,
4: she had somebody boom, boom, boom, bing, bing, bing.
5: She was hitting them girls. She was one get a quitter.
4: Yes, they trying to give her baddies chain because Des Dior, one thing she didn't do was show up to the fight. Even Yaya Mayweather, Floyd Mayweather's daughter, said, "We're going to start to calling you Des Mayweather," because she handled hers during the fight.
6: Wow.
4: It was crazy. I mean, I hate to see the girls fighting like this. I'm glad Des cleared everybody. You know, Jada, I feel like it wasn't a fair fight because people were like, oh, she was just online talking about how she could fight last week. Okay, but when you getting jumped by 10 some people.
5: Well, you still know I got to know how to fight 10.
4: Bro,
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6: time.
4: Y'all
6: right,
4: ain't never
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3: It's the Shim Sham of the day.
5: All right, America. If you don't know what an IVF is, it's an in vitro fertilization. That's what it fertilized the eggs with sperm outside of the body, and they put it in a woman, she carried a baby, and they have a baby. Well, what went wrong with this one right here? A couple that wanted to have a baby, they did the IVF, and they said, we want to have a great baby. Everything was innocent. The baby came out, but the baby didn't resemble either side of the family. The grandmama was looking at the baby, looking confused. She was looking at some of the old baby photos. Jugs said that baby got different features. She ain't even got a nose. What she look like? Then one of them supportedly said they got suspicious when people keep saying she ain't got your mama's nose, she ain't got daddy's ears, she ain't got mama's eyes or the daddy's eyes or the auntie's forehead. The joke kept on going and kept going, and then they found out that it was a mix-up.
6: Uh-oh.
5: They gave them the wrong fertilization eggs and all that from the IVF. And they should have known it, because I'm just going to say this.
4: Uh-oh.
6: The baby was black.
5: Oh. Yep.
4: The parents were white.
5: And they just thought that. But then what they did, they started searching in their background to see if any congregation that happened between two mixed couples that may have been down and, you know, passed on the genes.
4: Congregation?
5: Yeah, they congregated together. They had to find out. You had to go, what's that thing called? Well, you can look up your history.
4: Oh, like Ancestry?
5: Yeah, Ancestry.com.
4: Yeah, yeah, yeah.
5: And look at this right here. They decided, no. I carried this baby for 9 months. We're going to love this baby.
4: Amen.
5: We're going to love it.
4: Hallelujah.
5: And they actually found who the real parents are.
6: So you mean these white people decide to keep this black baby?
5: Yep.
4: Why not?
5: And they found out who the real parents are, and they said, nah, we keeping this. This is our baby.
6: Nah, you ain't keeping my baby. Nah,
4: Angelina,
6: come on
4: Angelina Jolie style. That's my black baby. You better back off my black baby.
6: No,
4: I carried that baby.
6: No. You better get my Y in here.
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1: What's
0: poppin'? We can count on our listeners to be honest and transparent.
1: Topic of the daytime. Okay, so I want to know, in this day and age, do you think blocking people is still a necessary thing?
0: Yes.
1: Or do you feel like it's a little childish?
0: No, I'm blocking, for sure. Like, you come on my page with some nonsense, don't worry about it. Boop. I'm blocking. Like, I'm just, that's what the feature for.
1: That's true.
0: What about you?
1: It depends on the situation. Now, if it's a troll or somebody just honestly just being mean, or like, you know, this is for social media. Mm-hmm. Yeah, I'm going to block them. If I don't want to talk to you anymore on my phone, yes, I will block you. But other than that, like, if it's like some petty stuff, I'm not blocking you because I want you to see
0: it glow up.
1: I want you to see that the girl is living, and I also want you to see that your message said delivered, and yeah, I'm ignoring you.
0: Okay, then.
1: So I want to know, do you think blocking people is still necessary? 1-844-426-POTC.
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3: 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Good Flirts.

0: Hustle in the Corner, what's up?
1: What's up with you?
2: All right, boy, I'm inside my topic of the day. Do you feel like it's necessary to still block people?
1: 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No, it ain't. Because they need to see what you're doing. They need to see your success. Yeah, I want you to see me.
2: All right, thank you.
1: You thought I wasn't good enough. So now I got to show you when I glow up.
3: Extra bright.
2: Thank you.
0: Hustle in the Corner, who it is?
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6: Used to.
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2: they still doing it. 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
2: 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We want you to come back. Come back.
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2: This man was able to marry four women that he had been dating for a while. 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
2: He found out all four of the ladies that he married was transgender.
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21: He
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2: I'm just saying.
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6: Hey, well, you don't know. 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
2: Guess what? He know now.
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3: Hi, this is Malia.
4: Malia, I'm inside my topic of the day, boo. I want to know, do you think it's necessary to still block people?
3: Honestly, I've never blocked somebody.
4: Shout out to you, queen. So if you get somebody off that phone, you just ignore them. You ain't blocking them. You're going to let that message say deliver. You're going to let them see that social media, everything.
3: Absolutely. We just don't move on with life.
4: I need to grow up. Shout out to you, sis. Thank you.
5: It was Rico. Yes, it is. Everybody don't need to have energy. If they got negative energy and you got positive energy, everybody don't need to have access to you.
4: For sure. So you blocking people to protect your peace, basically.
5: Exactly.
4: All right. Thank you, Rico.

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0: 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It's Jayla Mashey. That was Body by Don Toliver. If you didn't know, he's from Houston. Yeah. Clap it up. Speaking of Houston, too, Bun B is coming and doing a really big show on August 1st. It's called the 30th Anniversary of Riding Dirty is at the Smart Financial Century. And if you want to go, you know, we're giving you a chance to win a pair of tickets. 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Not to mention, we also got a comedy show that's happening this Saturday. And you need to purchase them tickets. We're going to talk more about
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6: All right, check it out right now. A crazy story coming out of Thailand. So a man in his home that he owns goes down to do his business to sit on the toilet. All of a sudden, he feels a sharp pain bite him in his testicles. He looks down and it's a 7-foot python.
0: Seven-foot
6: python.
7: And it wasn't his?
6: It wasn't his python. This was the snake. A snake bit him.
7: You gotta be sad when you look down and it ain't your python.
6: When the police came, they said it was blood everywhere and they asked the man what happened. He said he wrestled with the snake to get him off of him. They rushed him to the hospital. His man parts are still in good condition.
0: Okay.
6: You know, they had to get the venom out. I don't know what they did to do that. But here's the thing. With snakes, they come through plumbing to look for a cool, damp place to hide. So, if you go to the bathroom at night you don't like to turn the light on, you might want to look in there. Because I don't know about Thailand, but down in the state of Texas, we got rattlesnakes.
7: And they ain't going to be 7 feet long.
6: Well, I'm going to tell you something. If a rattlesnake hits you, he can be 2 feet long. Your testicles is gone.
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3: 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That good, though. 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

0: you. And we got some tickets to the best comedy show that's happening soon this Saturday. 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Here's one of them. DJ Khaled, Lil Baby, Future.
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0: Vibes, H-Town's number one hip hop and R&B station. It's your girl Jayla Michae. Late Night Vibes here. That's Love Somebody, DJ XO. I love that song. It reminds me of Keith Sweat every single time. And you know what? Speaking of celebrities, you know, Mike Epps, Chico Bean, Carlos Miller, DC Young Fly, Mojo Brooks. You know, if you haven't heard yet, they come into Houston and you might be able to go for free this Saturday. If you want to go, listen right now and listen closely, okay? It's 97 Out of Box.
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1: 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Ha-ha. 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
12: 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If it was all 4, he got a type. 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
10: 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This might be something for us to get some money on. 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I'm gonna be the big meat of cockroaches out here. Who house we going to get these cockroaches from? For the
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0: 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It's Shayla Bashay. Man, that song right there, I think I was probably like, what, 10, 11? Yeah, I'm young in here, y'all. That song right there, oh my gosh, it's such a hit. I freaking love it. You know what, Rolling Loud, I think it started now. They just had a basketball game, all the Twitch streamers, but NBA YoungBoy was supposed to be headlining at Rolling Loud, and I know a lot of people was excited for that. I mean, I was excited for him, but he actually decided to change his mind. He's no longer a part of a Rolling Loud. He said that he wanted to take a break, a mental break. He's tired of traveling and touring and all that. I don't know. I feel like he should still do it. I know his fans would absolutely love that. For him not to is kind of bittersweet, but hey, we got more tickets and more giveaways coming up next on 97.9 The Box.
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6: All right, check it out right now. A crazy story coming out of Thailand. So a man in his home that he owns goes down to do his business to sit on the toilet. All of a sudden, he feels a sharp pain bite him in his testicles. He looks down and it's a 7-foot python.
0: Seven-foot
6: python.
14: And it wasn't his?
6: It wasn't his python. This is the other. This was the snake. A snake bit him.
14: You gotta be sad when you look down and it ain't your python.
6: When the police came, they said it was blood everywhere and they asked the man what happened. He said he wrestled with the snake to get him off of him. They rushed him to the hospital. His man parts are still in good condition.
0: Okay.
6: You know, they had to get the venom out. I don't know what they did to do that. But here's the thing. With snakes, they come through plumbing to look for a cool, damp place to hide. So if you go to the bathroom at night and you don't like to turn the light on, you might want to look in there. Because I don't know about Thailand, but down in the state of Texas, we got rattlesnakes.
14: And they ain't going to be 7 feet long.
6: Well, I'm going to tell you something. If a rattlesnake hits you, he can be 2 feet long. Your testicles is gone.
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6: One of our favorite streaming platforms, Netflix, who just recently up their prices again in 2026 are now looking back at their shareholders and saying, we done effed up, man. Because we used to share our passcodes and everything. And they start getting...
3: Used to.
6: You know, they used to.
3: They still doing it.
6: But at the beginning, they didn't know. I think they advanced technology where they know how you sharing, and then they started charging you for sharing your passcode if you went beyond a certain limit.
3: Ooh.
6: And because of all of this, people started being what we need to be. Fight the power!
3: We have to.
6: And they canceled their subscription, and they dropped 15% in the subscription drop.
3: That was really the people that was logged in other people's houses, that 15%.
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3: Those were people that probably just got knocked right off.
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3: Yeah.
6: Well, you ain't got to worry. You can get it back now, because that ain't tripping. They say, hey, you can share it now. We want you to come back. Come back.
14: Look, I'm calling my brother right after this.
6: Yeah, I know.
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Houston, the Gamblers are bringing the heat, and this one's something special. 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

clock. 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

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ASAP Rocky. Brent Fayez is 97.9 Vox, and I'm Jayla Michelle. Do you really think that Rihanna was really intentionally ignoring our girl Tyla? We're gonna talk more about it at 1:40.

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1: Hi, Mr. Hunter Beat, ho.

I hear you like I'm young. You better not ever go to cell block one. To any that talk to them and they in love, just make sure you hide your little sister from them. They tell me Chubb's the only one that get your hand-me-downs and party at the

selling us some slaves. Atlanta was the mecca, building railroads and trains. Bear with me for a second, let me put y'all on game. The settlers was using town folk to make them richer. Fast forward 2024, you got the same agenda. You run to Atlanta when you need a check balance. 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Hey, what? Lil baby help you get your lingo up. What? 21, get your first.

0: Tiffany Rick Ross, Fitch Montana on 97 on the Box, is Jayla Mache. That is a very interesting song, right? Am I right? So I was talking to, earlier about Rihanna. Do you really feel like, you know, Rihanna purposely ignore Tyla? If you don't know what I'm talking about, so recently at the Met Gala, Tyla loves Rihanna, right? So Rihanna is one of like her heroes in the music world, and she tried to speak to Riri, and Riri slightly said hi and then left and said that her man was looking for her. So Tyla went on Instagram, talked about it. I guess she feels some type of way. So the internet is low-key kind of like on her back about her feeling some type of way about Rihanna. And now they're comparing them on the internet. I guess they're saying that Tyla feels like she's better than Rihanna because Rihanna didn't speak to her. When it's like, they like, girl, Rihanna don't need to speak to you. Child, it's a lot of he say, she say stuff out here, okay? If I see my idol, I don't know. I don't think I would take it personal. And I dang sure would have not put it on the internet. So for Tyla, maybe she just wanted to express. I hope that they kind of talked about it. I'm sure Rihanna didn't mean it that way, man. Y'all got to get... Excuse me, I don't know what just happened. Y'all gotta stay out of people's business. That's what I'm trying to say. It's 97 out of box.
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14: 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Because we used to share our passcodes and everything. And they start getting...
0: Used to.
14: You know, they used to. They're still doing it.
0: Yeah,
14: they still doing it. But at the beginning, they didn't know. I think they advanced technology where they know how you sharing, and then they started charging you for sharing your passcode if you went beyond a certain limit.
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14: And because of all of this, people started being what we need to be. Fight the power!
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0: That was really the people that was logged in other people's houses, that 15%.
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0: Yeah.
14: Well, you ain't got to worry. You can get it back now, because that ain't tripping. They say, hey, you can share it now. We want you to come back. Come back.
15: I'm calling my brother right after this.
14: Now, I know.
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20: So, Dad, we going to get Mom the tickets?
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20: What about the car?
21: What'd I just tell you?
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1: Father Kanye West, Travis Scott on 97.9 The Box. It's Jayla Michelle Sunday. Whoa, Sunday Funday. Oh my gosh, my bad. I'm moving way too fast. Late night vibes here on the VOX. Chris Brown album is officially out. And one of the things that I love is that he has a song with Youngboy and it's called Red Rum. Now, if you know, if you're a true YN, if you're a true Youngboy lover like myself, you know Youngboy original song Red Rum. So go to Chris Brown album, listen to it. I was reading some of the comments once, you know, some of the blog posts uploaded it. A lot of people are saying that they love his music. They just don't like how long his album is. Now, this album literally has 27 songs. My Lord, I don't even know if I'm gonna finish the whole thing, girl. I'm still listening to it. I recommend go listen to Red Rum right here.
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7: morning, H-Town. Then fast forward at the club. Jada Waiter was in a headlock. It looked like about 20 people had her in a headlock. But for some reason, she looked like she was on the other side of the gate of the section. So it looked like she was with a bunch of people. The security guard was like trying to take people's arms off Jada Waiter's neck. Like, it looked really bad. Meanwhile, Des Dior, they say she a barber because she was lining them girls up.
8: Boy,
7: she had somebody boom, boom, boom, bing, bing, bing.
8: She was hitting them girls. She was one to the quitter.
7: Yes, they trying to give her baddies chain because Des Dior, one thing she did do was show up to the fight. Even Yaya Mayweather, Floyd Mayweather's daughter, said, "We're going to have to call you Des Mayweather," because she handled hers during the fight.
9: Wow.
7: It was crazy. I mean, I hate to see the girls fighting like this. I'm glad Dez cleared everybody. You know, Jada, I feel like it wasn't a fair fight because people were like, oh, she was just online talking about how she could fight last week. Okay, but when you getting jumped by 10 some people.
8: Well, you still know I got to know how to fight 10.
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6: Hola. It's the Shim Sham of the day.
8: A man has been sentenced to 1 year in jail. What? 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
7: Each
8: and I'm talking
7: ant?
8: About each ant. 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
9: How does he count these ants?
8: 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One ant, two ant, three ants. This might be something for us to get some money on. 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I'm going to be the big meat of cockroaches out here. Who house we going to get these cockroaches from? For the
7: J Max house, you know that.
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14: So, Dad, we're going to get Mom the tickets?
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15: What'd I just tell you?
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15: Okay, that's what I meant.
14: We can get some flowers today?
15: Yeah, we can get the flowers, too.
14: The God First Conference, May 1st and 2nd.
15: That means your mama getting the early Mother's Day gear.
14: We're going to buy dinner, too, right, Dad?
15: 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It's been brought to you by A Better Bail Bond.
14: Now, that was funny, Dad.
15: It's true, though.
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0: 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The football is going to be intense, and kickoff is 5 p.m. Houston, come out and be a part of something bigger than the game. 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

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It's Jayla Mache. 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
8: Hola. 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
9: A lady out in China was apparently mad at her husband. But instead of confronting him and talking about it, apparently the man had $160,000 cash.
7: Woo!
9: She went into the vault, put the combination in, took the money out, went onto the balcony and made it rain over China and threw the $160,000 out to the streets. Now, everybody in the streets was scrambling, J-Mac. They were scrambling like chickens with chicken feed, grabbing the money.
10: That's crazy.
11: That's a blessing from God. You know, God in the sky, the money come down. I would say, oh, Lord, bless me today. I would say, I don't know where it's coming from, but.
9: Yeah, blessings because that man messed up, man. She could have burned anything. She could have did something else. Maybe burn his drawers or something.
10: She could have threw all my drawers away. Just don't throw my money away.
9: As long as the drawers clean, because we don't want them wearing your dirty drawers.
11: Oh, my God.
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9: All right, y'all, check this out. So a man's in Planet Fitness in Florida, and he's doing his bench press. And you know what? Right before they closed, they deactivated his membership at closing while he was mid-workout. And instead of taking that from a sign of the Lord to go home, the man just sat in the parking lot waiting for Planet Fitness to close down. This way it got good. He got his workout bag out, came out, broke into the gym, turned the lights on, set up 225 on the bench, J-Mac, and knocked out his reps and did an extra one. He put the weights back up all good and nice and neat. And right when he was getting ready to walk up out of there, the police walked in and arrested him and said, man, why would you break into a place like that and do that? He said, man, I had to get my reps in. He said, well, now you're going to be repping in the jail cell, dog.
11: They be pumping that iron in jail, too, so he's going to be in the right place.
10: That ain't all they pumping.
9: Oh!
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9: All right, y'all, check this out. So a man's in Planet Fitness in Florida, and he's doing his bench press. And you know what? Right before they closed, they deactivated his membership at closing while he was mid-workout. And instead of taking that from a sign of the Lord to go home, the man just sat in the parking lot waiting for Planet Fitness to close down. This way it got good. He got his workout bag out, came out, broke into the gym, turned the lights on, set up 225 on the bench, J-Mac, and knocked out his reps and did an extra one. He put the weights back up all good and nice and neat. And right when he was getting ready to walk up out of there, the police walked in and arrested him and said, man, why would you break into a place like that and do that? He said, man, I had to get my reps in. He said, well, now you're going to be repping in the jail cell, dog.
11: And they be pumping that iron in jail, too, so he's going to be in the right place.
10: That ain't all they pumping.
9: Oh!
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It's Jayla Mashay. It's officially Friday. Happy Friday. That is my time today as well. You can follow me on Instagram at Jayla Mashay. J-A-L-A-M-A-S-H-A-Y. I'll be back tomorrow. So

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9: All right, check it out right now. A crazy story coming out of Thailand. So a man in his home that he owns goes down to do his business to sit on the toilet. All of a sudden, he feels a sharp pain bite him in his testicles. He looks down and it's a 7-foot python.
4: Seven-foot
9: python.
3: And it wasn't his?
9: It wasn't his python. This was the snake. A snake bit him.
3: You gotta be sad when you look down and it ain't your python.
9: When the police came, they said it was blood everywhere and they asked the man what happened. He said he wrestled with the snake to get him off of him. They rushed him to the hospital. His man parts are still in good condition.
4: Okay.
9: You know, they had to get the venom out. I don't know what they did to do that. But here's the thing. With snakes, they come through plumbing to look for a cool, damp place to hide. So if you go to the bathroom at night and you don't like to turn the light on, you might want to look in there. Because I don't know about Thailand, but down here in the state of Texas, we got rattlesnakes.
3: And they ain't going to be 7 feet long.
9: Well, I'm going to tell you something. If a rattlesnake hits you, he can be 2 feet long. Your testicles is gone.
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1: Good morning, H-Town.
4: Then fast forward at the club. Jada Waiter was in a headlock. It looked like about 20 people had her in a headlock. But for some reason, she looked like she was on the other side of the gate of the section. So it looked like she was with a bunch of people. The security guard was like trying to take people's arms off Jada Waiter's neck. Like, it looked really bad. Meanwhile, Des Dior, they say she a barber because she was lining them girls up.
9: Boy,
4: she had somebody boom, boom, boom, bing, bing, bing.
9: She was hitting them girls. She was one get a quitter.
4: Yes, they trying to give her baddies chain because Des Dior, one thing she did do was show up to the fight. Even Yaya Mayweather, Floyd Mayweather's daughter, said, we're going to have to call you Des Mayweather because she handled hers during the fight.
10: Wow.
4: It was crazy. I mean, I hate to see the girls fighting like this. I'm glad Dez cleared everybody. You know, Jada, I feel like it wasn't a fair fight because people were like, oh, she was just online talking about how she could fight last week. Okay, but when you getting jumped by 10 some people.
9: Well, you still know I got to know how to fight 10.
4: Bro,
9: me and
4: J-Mac
9: trained to fight 20 at one
4: time. Y'all ain't never been in the club with 10 hands on your neck.
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9: One of our favorite streaming platform, Netflix, who just recently up their prices again in 2026, are now looking back at their shareholders and saying, we done effed up, man. 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And they start getting...
10: Used to.
9: You know, they used to.
10: They're still doing it.
9: Yeah, they still doing it. 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I think they advanced technology where they know how you sharing, and then they started charging you for sharing your passcode if you went beyond a certain limit.
10: Ooh.
9: And because of all of this, people started being what we need to be. Fight the power!
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9: And they canceled their subscription, and they dropped 15% in the subscription drop.
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11: That's me.
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9: Well, you ain't got to worry. You can get it back now because that ain't tripping. They say, hey, you can share it now. We want you to come back. Come back.
11: Look, I'm calling my brother right after this.
9: Yeah, I know.
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0: It's the Shim Sham of the day.
9: A lady out in China was apparently mad at her husband. But instead of confronting him and talking about it, apparently the man had $160,000 cash.
10: Woo!
9: She went into the vault. Mm-hmm. Put the combination in, took the money out, went onto the balcony and made it rain over China and threw the 160K out to the streets. Now, everybody in the streets was scrambling, J-Mac. They were scrambling like chickens with chicken feed, grabbing the money.
11: That's crazy.
10: That's a blessing from God. You know, God in the sky, the money come down. I would say, oh, Lord, bless me today. I would say, I don't know where this coming from, but.
9: Yeah, blessings because that man messed up, man. She could have burned anything. She could have did something else. Maybe burn his drawers or something.
11: She could have threw all my drawers away. Just don't throw my money away.
9: As long as the drawers clean, because we don't want them wearing your dirty drawers.
10: Oh, my God.
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9: All right, y'all, check this out. So a man's in Planet Fitness in Florida, and he's doing his bench press. And you know what? Right before they closed, they deactivated his membership at closing while he was mid-workout. And instead of taking that from a sign of the Lord to go home, the man just sat in the parking lot waiting for Planet Fitness to close down. This way it got good. He got his workout bag out, came out, broke into the gym, turned the lights on, set up 225 on the bench, J-Mac, and knocked out his reps and did an extra one. He put the weights back up all good and nice and neat, and right when he was getting ready to walk up out of there, the police walked in and arrested him and said, man, why would you break into a place like that and do that? He said, man, I had to get my reps in. He said, well, now you're going to be repping in the jail cell, dog.
10: They be pumping that iron in jail, too, so he's going to be in the right place.
11: That ain't all they pumping.
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4: 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Yeah.

0: 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I thought I'd be fine, until I wasn't. Now I'm watching my mom cry at my grave. She talks to me like I'm still here. I wish I was.
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5: This man was able to marry four women that he had been dating for a while. 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Now, later that night, well, on the honeymoon, he found out something that he didn't know before.
6: What did you find out?
5: He found out all four of the ladies that he married was transgender.
7: 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First of all, he got a type. If it was all four, he got a type. 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You got four transgender girls?
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7: 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Bro, before the honeymoon, so you've been sleeping with all four of them. Right. You ain't know what's going on down there for real.
6: Come on now. Ain't no way in the world.
7: Lion King.
5: I'm just saying.
6: Come on now. Nah. 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
7: Not one.
6: Was he sleeping with the lights off?
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7: Hey, well, you don't know. 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
4: Yeah! 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On 97.9 The Box.
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4: Hold up. It's the Shim Sham of the day.
5: A man has been sentenced to 1 year in jail. And authorities said he had ants packed up and ready to be shipped overseas where certain rare species can actually sell for $100 each as exotic pets. And I'm talking about each ant. And apparently this is part of an underground market where people are illegally trafficking insects because there's real money into it.
7: But they do tricks.
5: $100 an ant, he better do some flips or something up in there.
7: He can walk the ant on a leash or something.
6: How does he count these ants?
5: Easy. You pick them up. One ant, two ant, three ant. This might be something for us to get some money on. I'm going to see if I can sell some of these American cockroaches over there. I'm going to be the big meat of cockroaches out here. Who house we going to get these cockroaches from? For the
7: Jay Max house, you know that.
4: The Shim Sham of the day. On 97.9 The Box.
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7: Oh, no. 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
8: All right, America. If you don't know what an IVF is, it's an in vitro fertilization. That's what they fertilize the eggs with sperm outside of the body, and they put it in a woman, she carried a baby, and they have a baby. Well, what went wrong with this one right here? A couple that wanted to have a baby, they did the IVF, and they said, we want to have a great baby. Everything was innocent. The baby came out, but the baby didn't resemble either side of the family. The grandmama was looking at the baby, looking confused. She was looking at some of the old baby photos, juggling. Said that baby got different features. She ain't even got a nose. What she look like? Then one of them supportedly said they got suspicious when people keep saying she ain't got your mama's nose, she ain't got daddy's ears, she ain't got mama's eyes or the daddy's eyes or the auntie's forehead. The joke kept on going and kept going, and then they found out that it was a mix-up.
9: Uh-oh.
8: They gave them the wrong fertilization eggs and all that from the IVF. And they should have known it, because I'm just going to say this.
9: Uh-oh. The baby was black.
8: Oh. Yep.
10: The parents were white.
8: And they just thought that, but then what they did, they started searching in their background to see if any congregation that happened between two mixed couples that may have been down and, you know, passed on the genes.
10: Congregation?
8: Yeah, they congregated together. They had to find out. You had to go, what's that thing called? Well, you can look up your history.
10: Oh, like Ancestry?
8: Yeah, Ancestry.com. Yeah, yeah. And look at this right here. They decided, no. I carried this baby for 9 months. We're going to love this baby.
10: Amen.
8: We're going to love it.
10: Hallelujah.
8: And they actually found who the real parents are.
9: So you mean these white people decide to keep this black baby?
8: Yep.
10: Why not?
8: And they found out who the real parents are, and they said, nah, we keeping this. This is our baby.
9: Nah, ain't keeping my baby. Nah,
10: Angelina,
9: come on
10: Angelina Jolie style. Yeah. That's my black baby. You better back off my black baby. No, I carried that baby.
9: No. Better get my YN here.
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7: Oh no! It's the Shim Sham of the day.
8: A lady out in China was apparently mad at her husband. But instead of confronting him and talking about it, apparently the man had $160,000 cash.
10: Woo!
8: She went into the vault, put the combination in, took the money out, went onto the balcony, and made it rain over China and threw the 160K out to the streets. Now, everybody in the streets was scrambling, J-Mac. They were scrambling like chickens with chicken feed, grabbing the money.
9: That's crazy.
10: That's a blessing from God. You know, God in the sky, the money come down. I would say, oh, Lord, bless me today. I would say, I don't know where it's coming from, but.
8: Yeah, blessings because that man messed up, man. She could have burned anything. She could have did something else. Maybe burn his drawers or something.
9: She could have threw all my drawers away. Just don't throw my money away.
8: As long as the drawers clean, because we don't want them wearing your dirty drawers.
10: Oh, my God.
7: The Shim Sham of the day. On 97.9 The Box.
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0: 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And we're here for the favorite day of the week. It's Friday. It's finally the weekend. Some people working. Some people get an off weekend. But it's all good because you blessed. You woke up. You're doing good, even if you're doing bad. Hey, don't be sad because God got a blessing for you all the time. And it's National Coke Day. Uh-oh.
2: National
3: what type of Coke?
0: That's what I see.
2: Coca-Cola?
3: It just says Coke.
0: Well, it said National Have a Coke Day.
2: Yeah, I ain't having that. I'd rather have a Sprite.
0: Really? Yeah. Well, they own by Coke.
2: I don't want it, though. I just want me a regular Sprite guy.
0: So you ain't never had a Coke?
2: Yeah, but they not.
0: You don't never mix your...
2: That's not the drink of choice. You know what actually drink I like? I know this is so random, but they have these sodas called Lollipop, and they're like good for your digestive system, and they have different flavors. They got cola, they got grape. This is not an endorsement. I'm for real. The Lollipop things, they fire. I had one yesterday.
0: Really?
2: Yeah.
0: And it's in the soda section?
2: Yeah. Okay. Yeah, it's in cans. Yeah, it looked like, it's like in the regular
3: color
2: cans. Yeah, color cans.
0: And it's good for your digestive system.
2: That's what it say. I don't know, though. I can't be sure, but I feel good today.
0: Okay.
2: I'll
0: tell you that. So, Jazz ain't having a Coke. I haven't had a Coke in a minute. I only drink a Coke if I get a headache.
2: Oh, yeah, and a BC powder.
0: Yeah.
2: That's a good combination right there.
0: Back
2: that's
0: in the day, we used to drink, like, Coke and cognac or Jack and Coke.
2: Ooh.
0: Yeah, that was the drink to mix with the cognac.
2: I used to like Sprite and Hennessy.
0: Mmm.
2: Yeah, mix it up. A little brown with a little white.
0: Yeah, sometimes you go brown and brown, then you super clown,
2: oh,
0: man.
2: No.
0: Hey, today we got some big things. This is your last chance to get hooked up with a pair of tickets to the We The Ones Comedy Tour, so we're going to play a game of Lucky Number 7. So if you want to play, text 7, SEVEN, to 24042 for your chance to win.
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0: And you may be getting something in the mail that you've never gotten before. 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

0: Hey, what's up? 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
3: All right, y'all, check this out. So a man's in Planet Fitness in Florida, and he's doing his bench press. And you know what? Right before they closed, they deactivated his membership at closing while he was mid-workout. And instead of taking that from a sign of the Lord to go home, the man just sat in the parking lot waiting for Planet Fitness to close down. This way it got good. He got his workout bag out, came out, broke into the gym, turned the lights on, set up 225 on the bench, J-Mac, and knocked out his reps and did an extra one. He put the weights back up all good and nice and neat, and right when he was getting ready to walk up out of there, the police walked in and arrested him and said, man, why would you break into a place like that and do that? He said, man, I had to get my reps in. He said, well, now you're going to be repping in the jail cell, dog.
4: And they be pumping that iron in jail, too, so he's going to be in the right place.
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0: JQJ Mac and Jazz live from the Houston area BMW Center Studios. And yeah, man, the world is at arms right now.
2: Literally.
0: Yeah. It's a major proposal being discussed that could allow people to now legally get shipped handguns through USPS.
3: Uh-oh. I don't know.
0: And
3: about
0: this would be the first time in 100 years. Right now, the federal law heavily restricts mailing concealable firearms unless you're a licensed dealer. But the Department of Justice just recently argued those restrictions may violate the Second Amendment.
3: Second Amendment rights. That's right. Mm-hmm.
0: Oh, so you for this, Jazz?
3: Oh, no. I don't think this is a good idea. This is too crazy. It's bad enough anybody can buy a gun.
2: No, it's bad enough that we're missing packages right now. Just imagine that you go to the post office and you're expecting your gun, and your gun is missing.
4: And somebody has it.
2: Ooh. You know what? I see security risk when you go. So I don't like it at all. And what? I know that they already ship rifles and stuff like that. I understand that. But I just can't imagine going, and this is my first time getting my handgun. It's not there.
0: Yeah. And if, like you said, they can't be leaving that on the porch, because a lot of times USPS, when it's a bigger package, especially if you stay in a house or apartment, they put it in the bigger locker at your house. That's if you stay in the older neighborhoods where you do have a mailbox, then if it don't fit, they will have to leave it at the door if you ain't at the newer ones. They got to like the mailboxes together. Now, the proposal is already causing major backlash, and Democratic attorneys generally in over 20 states are publicly opposing the move, saying it could increase crime, make guns easier

0: Houston, the Gamblers are bringing the heat, and this one's something special. Saturday, May 10th, H-Town honors the heroes who serve our great city. Military, first responders, this game's for you. And the first 5,000 fans through the gate take home an exclusive Gamblers hat, absolutely free. The atmosphere is going to be incredible. The football is going to be intense, and kickoff is 5 p.m. Houston, come out and be a part of something bigger than the game. Get your tickets now and watch the Gamblers go all in.
1: Too much. It is too much. If it was at a time where we didn't have a lot of violent school shootings and stuff, I may be like, okay, this will be cool. But some people don't need to get their guns from the mail.
2: I'm just worried about Lil Pookie in my neighborhood getting
1: Lil Pookie is the first one gonna get shipping 32 of them, man. Now, somebody that wasn't Lil Pookie, this woman, I think she might be related to Lil Pookie though, J-Man.
2: Okay.
1: Because she was coming from Vegas, landed in Dallas, and guess what? Busted out of her luggage. You'll never believe it. Ship Sham of the Day coming up next on 97.9 The Box.
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0: JQ, J-Mac, and Jazz live from the Houston area BMW Center Studios. And a woman leaving Vegas going to Dallas. And guess what popped out her luggage? Ooh, we, man.
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5: Yo, tell me what this.
0: All right, check it out. So this lady by the name of Jennifer Herrera, she was arrested.
1: Uh-oh, not Jennifer.
0: Yeah, she was arrested. Now, why did she was arrested? She went to Vegas. She was doing her thing.
1: Yeah.
0: She was having fun
1: winning
0: in Vegas.
1: Money and stuff, probably.
0: Oh, man.
1: Yeah.
0: She probably was winning some money. She used that money on something else. So she got on her flight back to Dallas, ready to do the damn thing and go home. She gets there, and she's getting ready to pull up and get her bags out of baggage claim.
6: Okay.
0: One of them bags busted open.
1: Oh, no.
0: Uh-huh.
1: The zipper broke.
0: And guess what it exposed?
7: What did it expose?
0: A whole bunch of marijuana inside. I'm not talking about a couple of ounces. 75 pounds.
1: Okay.
7: What was her name again?
1: Jennifer.
7: I thought it was Jazz.
1: Oh, no, don't even try it, J-Mac.
0: And that was just in one suitcase, so that made them say she actually checked three suitcases. And they went and opened up the other two and found some more. And that's how it equaled up to. And they were all vacuum sealed and packed up.
7: Oh, she was getting ready to open her dispensary.
0: Yeah. Or she might have needed for a cataract or a glaucoma.
1: Cataract? That helps with cataracts?
0: Yeah.
1: I have cataracts. That's why.
0: Or glaucoma, you know what I'm saying? They help with getting the swelling down in the eye so you can see clear.
1: How much charges they giving them?
0: Man, they still trying to. I don't know what they going to throw, but they did arrest her.
1: Oh,
0: and, you know what? She's facing a felony drug possession charge. So when you say, anytime you say felony.
1: She can't fly no more?
0: In jail.
1: You ain't gonna be Wait a minute, hold
7: you
1: on.
7: You ain't gonna be able to get an apartment. You ain't gonna be able to do a lot if you get a felony.
0: It's one thing to say you got this kind of charge, but anytime they put felony on it.
7: That's the F you don't
0: you
7: want.
0: You can kiss the Christmas. Yeah, that's the F you don't want. If it's any F you don't want in life, you don't want felony in your life right there.
1: Man, free Jennifer. You can want freedom.
7: That's the F, like I said.
0: Now they put that 75 pounds in confiscation at the Dallas Police Department.
7: What? Say it again?
0: The confiscation department.
7: I love your vernacular.
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4: Hola. It's the Shim Sham of the day.
5: All right, y'all, check this out. So a man's in Planet Fitness in Florida, and he's doing his bench press. And you know what? Right before they closed, they deactivated his membership at closing while he was mid-workout. And instead of taking that from a sign of the Lord to go home, the man just sat in the parking lot waiting for Planet Fitness to close down. This way it got good. He got his workout bag out, came out, broke into the gym, turned the lights on, set up 225 on the bench, J-Mac, and knocked out his reps and did an extra one. He put the weights back up all good and nice and neat, and right when he was getting ready to walk up out of there, the police walked in and arrested him and said, man, why would you break into a place like that and do that? He said, man, I had to get my reps in. He said, well, now you're going to be repping in the jail cell, dog.
6: And they be pumping that iron in jail, too, so he's going to be in the right place.
7: That ain't all they pumping.
5: Oh!
4: The Shim Sham of the day. 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
4: Hola. 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
5: All right, check it out right now. A crazy story coming out of Thailand. So a man in his home that he owns goes down to do his business to sit on the toilet. All of a sudden, he feels a sharp pain bite him in his testicles. He looks down and it's a 7-foot python.
8: Seven-foot
5: python.
7: And it wasn't his?
5: It wasn't his python. This was the snake. A snake bit him.
7: You gotta be sad when you look down and it ain't your python.
5: When the police came, they said it was blood everywhere, and they asked the man what happened. He said he wrestled with the snake to get him off of him. They rushed him to the hospital. His man parts are still in good condition.
8: Okay.
5: You know, they had to get the venom out. I don't know what they did to do that. But here's the thing. With snakes, they come through plumbing to look for a cool, damp place to hide. So if you go to the bathroom at night, you don't like to turn the light on, you might want to look in there. Because I don't know about Thailand, but down in the state of Texas, we got rattlesnakes.
7: They ain't gonna be 7 feet long.
5: Well, I'm gonna tell you something. If a rattlesnake hits you, he can be 2 feet long. Your testicles is gone.
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4: It's the Shim Sham of the day.
5: All right, America. If you don't know what an IVF is, it's an in vitro fertilization. That's where they fertilize the eggs with sperm outside of the body, and they put it in a woman, and she carried the baby, and they have a baby. Well, what went wrong with this one right here? A couple that wanted to have a baby, they did the IVF, and they said, we want to have a great baby. And everything was innocent. The baby came out, but the baby didn't resemble either side of the family. The grandmama was looking at the baby, looking confused. She was looking at some of the old baby photos, juggling. Said that baby got different features. She ain't even got a nose. What she look like? Then one of them supportedly said they got suspicious when people keep saying she ain't got your mama's nose, she ain't got daddy's ears, she ain't got mama's eyes or the daddy's eyes or the auntie's forehead. The joke kept on going and kept going, and then they found out that it was a mix-up.
14: Uh-oh.
5: They gave them the wrong fertilization eggs and all that from the IVF. And they should have known it, because I'm just going to say this.
6: Uh-oh.
14: The baby was black.
5: Oh. Yep.
6: Parents were white.
5: And they just thought that. But then what they did, they started searching in their background to see if any congregation that happened between two mixed couples that may have been down and, you know, passed on the genes.
6: Congregation?
5: Yeah, they congregated together. They had to find out. You had to go, what's that thing called? Well, you can look up your history.
6: Oh, like Ancestry?
5: Yeah, Ancestry.com.
6: Yeah.
5: And look at this right here. They decided, no. I carried this baby for 9 months. We're going to love this baby.
6: Amen.
5: We're going to love it.
6: Hallelujah.
5: And they actually found who the real parents are.
14: So you mean these white people decide to keep this black baby?
5: Yep.
6: Why not?
5: And they found out who the real parents are, and they said, nah, we keeping this. This our baby.
14: Ain't keeping my baby. Nah,
6: Angelina,
14: come on now.
6: Angelina Jolie style. That's my black baby. You better back off my black baby. No, I carried that baby.
14: No. You better get my YA in here.
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0: JQ, J-Mac, and Jazz live from the Houston area BMW Center Studios. And I know you adults want to go on a cruise with adults only with good food, good vibes, and some of the biggest celebrities in the world, man.
2: Ooh-wee, it's going to be a time on the one. 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They gonna have a beach club party. They gonna have special performances. Mm-hmm. T.I. performing. Mm-hmm. Rick Ross performing. Kid Capri performing on that thing too, I seen.
0: Yeah.
2: Oh, it's gonna be wild. Tell them how to lock their cabin in.
3: All you have to do to lock your cabin in right now is go to theboxhouston.com. Yep.
0: Man, and it says sales October 26th through November 1st, man. Ooh, that's gonna be nice right there.
3: The Nassau
2: Cruising
3: Festival.
0: A bunch of parties, a bunch of celebrities from hip-hop, R&B, Southern Soul, actors, actresses, athletes, and adults only.
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3: 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JQ, J-Mac, and Jazz live from the Houston area BMW Center Studios. And we got a legend in the building. Welcome back to the show. He is family. Bun B, what's going on?
4: Good morning to you guys. Good morning, H-Town.
3: Man, the Trill OG is in the building. And you got some big things about to happen. Something legendary for the 30th anniversary of Riding Dirty. It don't seem like it's been 30 years.
4: It feels like it.
3: It
4: definitely feels like I do not feel like I did then physically, but emotionally, you know, I'm really excited about this opportunity to really celebrate this album. The idea that this album not only is being appreciated 30 years later, but people actually anticipating, celebrating this album is crazy to me. You know, I've had different people in my life that, you know, I do business with, or I've, you know, had different services that I've utilized them for. But then when they find out this show gets announced, it becomes, oh man, this is my childhood. I got to pull up and show out. So I'm excited that the people are excited, you know, and a lot of the stuff I've never performed before live.
5: What made you want to do this special performance in this rendition for the 30th?
4: Well, so last year, if people remember, we did the 20th anniversary of Trill last year.
3: Yeah.
4: And that was kind of like the test run to see how receptive people would be to celebrating an older album. We got a really good reception from it. Sold out the show at House of Blues, and people, you know, really enjoyed it and appreciated it. And that was just the test run. So now we're like, okay, well, we know next year is the 30th anniversary, so we got to do it bigger and better. So we're putting together a really, really amazing show for the people to see. And this one's a little different. You know, Trill was a solo album. This one is a UGK album. And so, you know, every song on this album has Pimp C. Several songs also include 3-2, and neither of them are with us anymore. So in order to fully perform this album, I'm going to have people come in and stand in for Pimp C as well as 3-2.
5: And we're going to talk about, you know, those special people that he's going to have performing and how he's going to be putting the show together. We're going to get into that more in the juice at 8:40 this morning.
3: And how would you like a pair of tickets before they go on sale to go to the Riding Dirty 30th anniversary? You got to play a game of Lyrically Correct, baby. Yes, indeed. So call us up right now, 713-621-0979. And, of course, we're going to do the UGK edition, Bun B and Pimp C. For these tickets, it's going down next right here on 97.9 The Box.
5: Good morning, H-Town.
6: Hey, Houston, it's going down. 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

0: 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I wish I was.
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4: This man was able to marry four women that he had been dating for a while. 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Now, later that night, well, on the honeymoon, he found out something that he didn't know before.
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6: 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I ain't going to hold you. 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
5: He didn't feel no joysticks.
6: Hey, well, you don't know. 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
4: 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He know now.
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0: I didn't know that pill had fentanyl. I thought I'd be fine, until I wasn't. Now I'm watching my mom cry at my grave. She talks to me like I'm still here. I wish I was.
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0: 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BMW Center Studios. It is time for Lyrically Correct, and we've got up for grabs the Bun B's Been Riding Dirty, 30th anniversary of Riding Dirty from UGK, going down August 1st, Smart Financial Center. So we're going to play this game of Lyrically Correct. Good morning. Are you ready?
1: Yes.
2: Okay, girl, you got 7 seconds. You can't rap or sing the song out loud.
3: In Pocket Full of Stones, Bun B says he's living real smooth like what?
1: Oh, God.
3: Not like God. Wrong lyrics.
0: But God will be with you. Thank you. Thank you for playing. 979, good morning. It's time for Lyrically Correct UGK edition. You ready?
1: I'm ready.
2: You got 7 seconds, but you can't rap or sing the song out loud.
1: Okay.
2: Okay.
3: In Pocket Full of Stones, Bun B says he's living real smooth like what?
0: Come on now.
1: Wait, repeat it one more time. Can you repeat it one more time?
3: In Pocket Full of Stones, Bun B says he's living real smooth like what?
0: And just like that, your 7 seconds are up. Thank you for playing. All right, you are up next. 3 times is a charm. Are you ready?
1: Yes.
2: Okay, you got 7 seconds. You can't rap or sing the song out loud.
3: In Pocket Full of Stones, Bun B says he's living real smooth like what?
1: Oh,
0: boy. Mm-mm-mm. That was not average. UGK knowing the dripitation of the nation. And this was the actual lyric.
4: Real smooth like aloe vera lotion.
0: Aloe vera lotion. When the last time you had some aloe vera lotion on you, man?
3: I had some lotion this morning. Usually I don't.
2: That's true. I'm a witness.
0: I don't recall ever seeing, I don't think I just wear regular lotion. I ain't never seen.
2: Like if you get a sunburn, you put aloe vera on you. You can put the real plant on you, like the juice on the plant, or you can just get the lotion.
0: Oh, you can just buy the plant, when bust it
2: burned,
0: wide open.
2: Yeah, when you get burned, it cools your skin off.
0: Okay. Yeah. You say your who get off?
2: It cools your skin off.
0: Oh,
2: it
0: burns your skin. Okay.
3: When last time you was burnt?
2: Sunburned? Maybe like, I don't know. I haven't been in the sun this year, but I'm going to go give me a tan when it's rain stop. It's been bad weather this week.
3: I've never been really burnt.
2: Yeah, you black. That's why. You can't get burnt.
0: Oh, Lord have mercy. Hey, we get ready for round two of Lyrically Correct. We're going to ask a different lyric for these Riding Dirty 30th anniversary tickets for Bun B doing it.

nothing about a conservative regular girl that still can beat a thorough as don't need your psychic can reach a zodiac sign. It must be a Gemini moon. We about to go half mistakenly. Nobody been in a bag, but how many bodies done been in her bag?

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0: We are looking for you to play this game of Lyrically Correct to win the UGK Riding Dirty 30th Anniversary tickets. 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

0: Back in Jazz Live from Houston area BMW Center Studios. We're in round two of Lyrically Correct for the Bumbies Been Riding Dirty 30th anniversary of UGK's Riding Dirty. We're going to do it big up in this thing. Are you ready to play? Good morning.
1: Good morning.
0: How you doing today? You sound like you're on your way to work.
1: I am at work.
0: You at work. Oh, you work early. I ain't mad at you right there. All right, you ready for Lyrically Correct?
1: Yes, I am.
2: All right, friend, you got 7 seconds, but you can't rap or sing a song out loud.
3: And getting thrown, Pimp C says he's hitting the corner in what?
1: Oh, I don't even know.
2: Yes.
3: What you think Pimp C would be hitting the corner in?
1: A leg.
2: What?
0: It's definitely a call, but that ain't it. That's not Lyrically Correct. Appreciate you playing. 97 out of the box. Good morning. You ready to play Lyrically Correct?
1: Yes.
2: All right, friend, you got 7 seconds, but you can't rap or sing a song out loud.
3: And getting thrown, Pimp C says he's hitting the corner in what?
1: In that candy thing.
4: Hitting the corner in the candy thing.
0: That's right, that's right, that's right. Woo! You got the tickets, Bun B, doing it big, man, riding 30, 30th anniversary, August 1st at the good old Smart Financial Center. You in there, girl.
1: All right, thank you.
2: Ooh, and if you're also trying to get in there, look, you got another chance. All you got to do is text the word TRILL, T-R-I-L-L, to the number 24042 for your chance to win some tickets, man, if you're trying to go. And coming up, we got a skit by one of your favorite internet comedians. Got some people mad and divided again, but I think this one was kind of funny.
3: Uh-oh.
2: We're going to get into it at 6:40 next in the Juice.
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3: Wow. 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Yeah. 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
1: Your favorite, I will have to say right now, one of your favorite internet comedians, Drewski, has dropped another skit. So first, you know, he did his take on conservative women in America. He did his skit on the mega church pastors. But now he is focused on the black actors from the UK being casted in roles as American characters. So in his latest skit, when it started, they was like on a plantation and they were like acting as slaves. And so whenever they cut the cameras, you find out that the actor who Drewski is playing, he's a British person. His name is Samson Dubow. And so in the film, it's called Release the Shackles. There's a white director and he tells him, you know, we need you to act more American. This is a little bit how it sounded in the skit.
4: During the filming of this role in this character, I felt oppressed, like an American slave, like a lot of struggle. I studied the art.
5: How hard was it for you to change your accent?
4: As a little boy from Manchester, I think, I struggled a bit with the dialect, right? But to really get into character for this quite astonishing role that I took on, to say the least, I put it all on the line.
1: So he is basically, you know, poking fun at your Damson, your Idris Elbas, all these British men that, you know, get casted for these black roles. And I guess he feels like, how you gonna play an American slave type of role? You're not even from America.
0: Wow.
1: So some folks say this is very divisive. This is the type of stuff that we talk about in the black culture. We can't be divided. Other folks say, Drewski, you hit it on the head. The budget getting bigger and better. This is one of the funniest ones we've seen.
6: You know what I like about him? He attacks everybody. Whether you're white, whether you're black, whether you're British, whether you're fat, whether you're ugly. He gets everybody. I love what he's doing at this particular moment now.
1: Okay, we got one approval. What about you, JQ?
0: I love everything what comedians do. I never get offended by nothing because it's jokes and we need that. We need that healing. We need that laughter. And people take offense to it. I think the world is just too sensitive right now.
1: Ooh, yeah. Well, y'all not British. That's why y'all not offended. Don't forget about that.
0: But let me tell you, we have some crimpets every now and then.
1: A little bit of crimpets in the studio. Well, coming up next, too, in the next juice at 7:40, we got to talk about how stealing some music might land a man behind bars.
6: Uh-oh.
0: Oh, no.
1: Oh, yeah. It's coming up next.
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6: Let us pray. Lord Jesus, it is you who wakes me up every day. And I am forever grateful for your love. This is why I pray. You let me touch so many people, and it's all for the good. I influence so many children. I never thought that I would. And I couldn't take credit for the love they get, because it all comes from you, Lord. I'm just the one that's giving it. And when it seems like the pressure gets to be too much, I take time out and pray and ask that you be my crutch. Amen.

0: make you feel good on a Friday. Oh, yeah, now it's time to hit them with the Pimp's Prayer to get you ready for the weekend. Lord, on this Friday morning, we come to you thankful we made it through another week. Bless everybody clocking in tired, hustling hard, dodging potholes, bad decisions, and then you up text that hit after midnight. Give us strength to finish strong and wisdom not to spread all of our paycheck before Saturday afternoon. And Lord, this Mother's Day weekend, bless all the mothers, the grandmothers, the aunties, the godmothers, yep, and women who stepped up in life when life got hard. Fellas, don't wait till Sunday at 2 p.m. talking about everything booked. Put them plans together now. Make that reservation. Grab them flowers. Clean the house. Act like you got some sense this weekend. Mama done carried you for 9 months and probably still carrying you emotionally and financially. And for everybody whose mother's no longer here physically, give them peace today. Remind them that a mother's love never leaves. She still walks with you, guides you, and lives through you every lesson, prayer, and sacrifice she gave you. Celebrate her memory with love, laughter, and gratitude, because real mothers leave fingerprints on your soul forever. Lastly, Lord, protect everybody outside this weekend. Keep us safe in the streets, on the highways, and at all the brunches with unlimited mimosas where people start telling you too much family business. Let the vibes be good, the food seasoned properly, and the hangovers be light. In the name of hustling, healing, hot breakfasts, and plates, can I get an amen?
1: Amen.
0: Can I get a hallelujah?
2: Hallelujah.
0: Can I get a won't he do it?
2: Won't he do it?
0: Can I get a won't he will?
2: Won't he will?
0: Let's get the blessing on for the weekend, Mike.

0: God's got a blessing.
1: God's got a blessing.
0: Everybody.

0: God bless you as we go into this weekend. You know the We The Ones comedy tour is tomorrow, and we got your chance to win some tickets with a game of Lucky Number 7. 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

0: Live from the Houston area BMW Center Studios. Hey, we got them Weed and Wands Comedy Tour. It's happening tomorrow at the Toyota Center. And people still trying to get them tickets. And we got a free pair for you. We about to play a game of Lucky Number 7. Free? Heather, good morning. How you doing?
1: I'm good, thanks.
0: You ready to play the game of Lucky Number 7?
1: I'm ready.
2: It's Lucky Number 7. Answer question number 7 and win.
3: All right, girls, so listen, you got 7 seconds to answer each question. If you get all the questions correct, you win the tickets. If not, we go to the next person. They'll pick up where you left off, but if you get the last question, number 7, correct, you got the ticket.
4: Are you ready?
1: Yeah.
4: Question number 1, what sport does Patrick Mahomes play?
1: Football.
3: Yup.
4: Question number 2, what group released the album Stankonia?
3: Stanky.
1: I don't know.
0: No, 7 seconds up. Appreciate you playing, Heather. You did fairly well. All right.
3: See you, Heather.
0: Kadidra, how you doing today?
5: I'm doing well. How you doing?
0: Oh, we in here holding it down. We holding it down for the H-Town, and we getting ready to make you hold it down with this game of Lucky Number 7. You ready?
5: Yeah. I'm ready.
4: Question number 3. What planet is closest to the sun?
5: Venus?
3: Girl!
4: Nope.
5: Oh, that is good.
4: Bye-bye.
0: Appreciate you, Kadidra. Good morning, Stacy. How you doing today?
6: I'm doing good. How about yourself?
0: All right. We are feeling good. We're playing this game of Lucky Number 7. Kadidra got question number 3 wrong. We're going to start you off with number Fizzo.
4: Question number 4. What sweet syrup comes from trees?
6: What sweet syrup? Maple syrup?
0: Yep.
4: Question number 5. What gas is in soda bubbles?
6: Gas and soda bubbles?
3: Mm-hmm. Come on, girl, come on.
6: Carbonation?
3: Yes.
6: Carbon dioxide?
3: Yes,
0: there you go, okay.
4: Question number 6. What ocean borders California?
6: The Pacific Ocean.
3: She's smart!
4: Question number 7.
3: Oh, man, I thought that was, sorry.
4: What animal is known for its pink color and is standing on one leg?
6: Flamingo.
0: That's
3: right.
0: I knew she you got it. You got it. You going to the Weed and Wands Comedy Tour this Saturday with that boy Mike Epps, Mojo Books, DC Young Fly, Chico Bean, and more. I want you to get your laugh on, okay?
6: Ooh, I'm so excited. I wanted to go. Thank you so much.
3: Go, girl.
0: We made somebody happy on this Good Friday. Now, what was the question they got wrong, man?
3: Yeah.
4: Okay, what sport does Patrick Mahomes play? Anybody?
3: She said football. That's right. She got that right.
4: Okay. What group released the album Stankonia?
3: Come on now. That's the cast, baby.
4: What planet is closest to the sun?
3: You don't even know who the cast is. Somebody who doesn't know, Outkast, Big Boy, Andre 3000. Slow down.
4: Oh, okay.
3: You ready for the weekend? Slow down, bro.
4: What planet is closest to the sun?
3: Jake, I'll let you handle this one.
0: I've never been to the sun, so I don't know what's next
3: this one. Okay, this is the one that when everybody start acting, they feelings start going crazy. Like, ooh, this is in retrograde. Mercury! Y'all never heard of Mercury retrograde?
0: No.
3: Oh, this is a man show for real. I can't believe this.
0: We ain't had no Mercury retrograde. Do they have that in supplement style?
3: Bro, y'all, you know what? Next time I come around, I'm going to tell y'all. Because I'm like, what's going on?
7: I hate it.
3: Mercury retrograde, you know about it, right?
7: Yeah, because all the women. The only reason I know.
3: Exactly.
4: Is it happening right now?
3: I don't think it's happening right now, but I'm going to check, though. But nah, life seems to be okay right now.
0: Well, speaking of women, since y'all on the Mercury upgrade.
3: Retrograde.
0: That, too. You know what I'm saying? This man allegedly got caught cheating over somebody's body weight. And how his woman found out? She used some Mercury retrograde.
3: No, she did not.
0: Or did she? 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
2: It's the Shim Sham of the day.
0: All right, check it out right now. Crazy story coming out of Thailand. So a man in his home that he owns goes down to do his business to sit on the toilet. All of a sudden, he feels a sharp pain bite him in his testicles.
3: Mm.
0: He looks down and it's a 7-foot python.
9: Seven?
0: 7 foot python.
12: And it wasn't his?
0: It wasn't his python. This is the other. This was the snake. A snake bit him.
12: You gotta be sad when you look down and it ain't your python.
0: When the police came, they said it was blood everywhere, and they asked the man what happened. He said he wrestled with the snake to get him off of him. They rushed him to the hospital. His man parts are still in good condition.
9: Okay.
0: You know, they had to get the venom out. I don't know what they did to do that. But here's the thing. With snakes, they come through plumbing to look for a cool, damp place to hide.
9: Mm.
0: So if you go to the bathroom at night and you don't like to turn the light on, you might want to look in there. Because I don't know about Thailand, but down in the state of Texas, we got rattlesnakes.
12: And they ain't going to be 7 feet long.
0: Well, I'm going to tell you something. If a rattlesnake hits you, he can be 2 feet long. Your testicles is gone.
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2: It's the Shim Sham of the day.
0: All right, America. If you don't know what an IVF is, it's an in vitro fertilization. That's what they fertilize the eggs with sperm outside of the body, and they put it in a woman, she carry the baby, and they have a baby. Well, what went wrong with this one right here? A couple that wanted to have a baby, they did the IVF, and they said, we want to have a great baby. And everything was innocent. The baby came out, but the baby didn't resemble either side of the family. The grandmama was looking at the baby, looking confused. She was looking at some of the old baby photos, juggling. Said that baby got different features. She ain't even got a nose. What she look like? Then one of them supportedly said they got suspicious when people keep saying she ain't got your mama's nose, she ain't got daddy's ears, she ain't got mama's eyes or the daddy's eyes or the auntie's forehead. The joke kept on going and kept going, and then they found out that it was a mix-up.
12: Uh-oh.
0: They gave them the wrong fertilization eggs and all that from the IVF. And they should have known it, because I'm just going to say this.
9: Uh-oh.
12: The baby was black.
0: Oh. Yep.
9: The parents were white.
0: And they just thought that. But then what they did, they started searching in their background to see if any congregation that happened between two mixed couples that may have been down and, you know, passed on the genes.
9: Congregation?
0: Yeah, they congregated together. They had to find out. You had to go, what's that thing called? Well, you can look up your history.
9: Oh, like Ancestry?
0: Yeah, Ancestry.com.
9: Yeah.
0: And look at this right here. They decided, I carried this baby for 9 months. We're going to love this baby.
9: Amen.
0: We're going to love it.
9: Hallelujah.
0: And they actually found who the real parents are.
12: So you mean these white people decide to keep this black baby?
0: Yep.
9: Why not?
0: And they found out who the real parents are, and they said, we keeping this. This is our baby.
12: You ain't keeping my baby.
9: Angelina Jolie style. That's my black baby. You better back off my black baby. I carried that baby.
12: You better get my YN here.
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9: Uh-oh.
0: Because we used to share our passcodes and everything. And they start getting...
9: Used to.
0: You know, they used to. They still doing it. But at the beginning, they didn't know. I think they advanced technology where they know how you sharing, and then they started charging you for sharing your passcode if you went beyond a certain limit.
9: Ooh.
0: And because of all of this, people started being what we need to be. Fight the power!
9: We have to.
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9: That was really the people that was logged in other people's houses, that 15%.
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0: Well, you ain't got to worry. You can get it back now, because that ain't tripping. They say, hey, you can share it now. We want you to come back. Come back.
18: I'm calling my brother right after this.
0: Yeah, I know.
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23: Oh, yeah.

I always wonder if you ask yourself, is it just me? Is it just me? Or is this so, so good I shouldn't have to for free? Is it just me? Yeah, is it just me? Is this so, so good I shouldn't have to

Yeah, double checking on you. You know I never put the pressure on you. You know that you make your own mind up. You knew what it was when you signed up. Now you gotta run it up. I be out of words trying to sum it up.

Houston, the Gamblers are bringing the heat, and this one's something special. 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
3: JQ got that shim sham of the day.
4: Yo, tell me with this.
0: All right, so this woman caught her man cheating. Mm-hmm. Not just her man, her husband. You know what I'm saying? So apparently, this is how she caught it. Mm-hmm. So apparently she was away on a work trip. Her husband was at home. Mm-hmm. They have a smart skill in the bathroom.
5: Mm. Oh, yeah.
0: All of a sudden, late at night, after midnight, two times that the scale got an alert that somebody weighed in at 120 pounds.
5: Oh, she little, huh?
0: She don't wear, and she don't wear 120.
6: Oh, she a big bone girl.
0: Oh, she a small bone
5: girl.
0: Stop.
5: Uh-huh. You can't be smaller than 120, my lord.
6: No, you can't be smaller than 120.
5: You can, I guess, but
0: yeah, you can, depending on your frame and everything. And she said, you know, her and her husband had been going through it for some alleged cheating allegations, but they had agreed to work it out and agreed not to deal with anybody else. But once she saw this, she started connecting the dots. Now, this is some FBI work at its best.
5: Gotta be careful out there.
0: A smart scale that alerts you when somebody jumps on your scale. Now, you already got stuff out there like the doorbell cameras, the phone notifications, the air tags. And it's getting hard out there for somebody to hide something.
5: Woo!
6: This is crazy to me. Crazy.
0: Now, the bigger question is, if he did that, well, apparently he had somebody in the house. Why are you weighing yourself? Maybe after he got through doing his business, he was trying to see if she dropped some pounds.
6: Yeah. Maybe after
0: that was what it was, Jay.
5: Sometimes you just see a scale in the bathroom. You just get on that thing, you know?
0: You need to not get on that thing.
5: Oh, there's other things to get on. A lot of things.
0: That's not the thing to get on when you're in somebody else's house.
5: That is not the thing.
0: And shame on that man for

0: somebody into the house where you and your wife stay.
1: Yeah, JQ, you would say take them outside somewhere else, right?
0: Take them to the Ritz-Carlton.
1: The Ritz-Carlton. I thought you were going to say the Red Roof.
0: No. Oh, boy. He ain't got too much. You gonna come down, you're going to bring the bed bugs home with you.
1: No. And speaking of, one man might not be coming home soon, and it might be because of Beyonce.
0: Ooh.
1: Mm-hmm. 7:40, we got the juice. There's some trouble going on.
0: Right here on 97.9 The Box. 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
3: Like club guards say, throw that air. 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

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Then

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1: Now, I know, J-Mac, you always say I'm always on the side of a crook or a criminal. But today, yep. I'm putting my foot down.
4: What?
1: Because Mr. Calvin Evans, oh, he's done something wrong. So remember last year, July, it was 2025 July, and there was members of Beyonce's team who had reported that two suitcases had got stolen from out of this Jeep car in ATL, right?
4: Right.
1: So they said in there was hard drives, Beyonce's stuff. They said it was music, show plans, set lists, laptops, sunglasses, headphones, all the things, right? So they caught up with Mr. Calvin Evans. And so they said, you know, they had a pretrial for him yesterday, and he rejected his plea deal. He basically said, hey, I'm going to go ahead and head to trial. And now this man is facing up to 6 years in prison, because he has some priors on him, too, if he is found guilty of these charges, including a felony charge, entering an automobile, a misdemeanor for criminal trespassing. And so I look through and see what people are feeling about this, and they say, he didn't drop one song. He ought to get life for this.
0: Life? Come on, man.
1: He didn't leak one damn thing for us. They say, throw the book at this
4: man. And he didn't make no money off of it or anything.
1: Did he try to sell it? We don't even know. Remember they said, though, it could be encrypted. Like, she probably got passed. Words on the stuff. So all that stealing he did, and he might go to jail for 6 years. He didn't drop a song, a visual, a leak, nothing.
0: Man, some people that done far worse that don't even have to go to jail. This is let you know what's happening in America.
1: JQ, you can't steal from the queen, Beyonce, of music from Houston, Texas.
4: I think if he didn't have priors, it wouldn't matter. But I think he has priors. That's why they're adding 6 years.
1: Okay,
4: if you're already a criminal and you do some more criminal dumb stuff, then you're probably going to get a little bit more time.
0: I need to investigate, see what the priors were. If you had a couple of speeding tickets, you know.
1: Okay, let's say he didn't have no priors and he did steal from the queen bee. Well, then what's the time? What you think it
0: looks
1: like?
0: Just give him a fine and some probation.
1: A fine?
0: Man, you shouldn't go to jail over stealing nobody's music.
4: Oh, no. I think
1: Beyonce's
4: you should go to
1: music?
4: Jail. I don't know how long, because that's somebody's livelihood.
1: It's
4: if it's your livelihood, if
0: you shouldn't have left it where somebody could steal it.
1: In
4: Come
1: the
4: on.
1: Car! It was a dancer that left it.
4: Hold on. Boy, wasn't it in the trunk?
1: Okay, so?
4: Hey, man.
1: What that mean?
4: I'm just saying, you can't steal somebody's livelihood.
0: They do it every day. DJs
4: yeah,
0: get
4: and they should go to jail.
0: Down.
4: So if somebody steal your records, and I know you got a lot of records on there, and the way you make money, you don't think they should go to jail, JQ? Because I know they done stole some of your stuff. You a good guy if you're going to let them make it. J-Mac going to see you out of jail.
0: Go to jail. We going to see them in them streets.
1: And speaking of the streets, man, the streets of H-Town are buzzing because Bun B is doing a very special concert. He going to give us the juice live in the studio at 8:40, though.
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1: Good morning,
0: H-Town.
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3: It's the Shim Sham of the day.
0: A man has been sentenced to 1 year in jail. What? And authorities said he had ants packed up and ready to be shipped overseas where certain rare species can actually sell for $100 each as exotic pets. And I'm talking about each ant. And apparently this is part of an underground market where people are illegally trafficking insects because there's real money into it.
1: But they do tricks.
0: $100 an ant, he better do some flips or something up
1: you
0: in there.
1: You can walk the ant on a leash or something.
4: How does he count these ants?
0: Easy. 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One ant, two ants, three ants. This might be something for us to get some money on. I'm going to see if I can sell some of these American cockroaches over there. I'm gonna be the big meat of cockroaches out here. Who house we going to get these cockroaches from the ship?
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0: crash, the insurance company wants you to think it's not about the cash. Not about the cash? 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
7: 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That stalls off to the shoulder on 288 South Freeway southbound before you get to 610 South Loop. Disabled heavy truck off to the shoulder. 69 southbound. That's starting to fill in now between Lorraine on down to Fannin. About a 10-12 minute ride and about 5-6 minutes 45 North Freeway southbound between Patton on down to Allen Parkway. 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

0: and winners that have been submitting about what makes them a great mother in their life, and we're going to try to get Tatiana on the line.
1: Hello.
0: Hi, is this Tatiana?
1: Yes, it is.
0: Well, this is Good Morning H-Town, and I know your daughter nominated you for the Big Mama's Brunch, and she said you have been putting it down so, so big for her since she's been in this world.
1: Yes, yes, yes. Honestly, I'm going through a divorce. Also, just trying to make life work for me and my baby. So, mm-hmm. Everybody knows life has been really hard for everybody. So, just her, you know, put me out there just to get picked and just for me to enjoy myself, I really, really appreciate it. But my baby girl, she's right here.
0: How are you?
2: I'm good. How are you?
0: We're good. We want to tell you that you and your mom will be at the Big Mama's Brunch on tomorrow, okay?
2: Okay.
0: And I appreciate you really showing up for your mom and, you know, letting us know what she's been going through and how she's been going hard for you, even though the things she's been going through, because, you know, everything will get better. And we're going to try to spread some cheer, laughter, and blessings on y'all tomorrow, okay?
2: Thank you.
0: And, you know, we'll be doing it at Bungalow tomorrow. And one of the co-owners of the restaurant, Julia Martins from A-Life Hospitality Group, has been so gracious to allow us to come in there and do it big for the mothers. And, Julia, I want to ask you, why is this event so important to happen and do it big for the mothers? I ain't calling him. Let me see
3: him. Call Tyra. I mean, call Junior right now. Come on. Get him on the line, man.
0: Get him on the line. There you go. Junior. So what makes this event important, you know, to do it big for the mothers?
4: You can't ever go wrong with, you know, just putting and valuing our moms. Me personally, you know, I lost my mom last year. So when people always talk about spending time and value your mom and all that stuff like that, you know, you really don't understand until you're in a situation where you don't have that opportunity no more. And then it means even so much more. My mom was a very spiritual lady, so I'm happy that she's in a better place. The biggest thing for her is just seeing me honoring other mothers, you know, and other ladies that's out there and just, you know, giving them an opportunity that they might not have normally got, or just showing them that we really do care about them. It's very important for me to do that, and it's something I will always want to be a part of.
0: Man, if we're going to be taking the ladies, the women that were nominated for this Big Mama's Brunch at Bungalow. If you've never been to Bungalow, you definitely need to try the brunch, man, because y'all got some great things.
3: Run down the menu for them. They got some.
0: Some
3: of the mimosas now. Hold on. What is
0: that? No, we know they got the good drinks. They always got the good drinks. But you know what? They got the whole fried snapper.
3: Oh, what?
0: The apricot chicken.
3: Oh, okay.
0: The ribeye and eggs. The Bungalow breakfast. Now, this something, Jay Magma. Now, you won't be able to eat the bacon. You might have to eat the eggs and the...
4: Are y'all coming?
3: Absolutely.
0: Oh, yeah, we're going to be out.
3: Yeah.
0: We host it. It's the Good Morning A-Sound, right. Big Mama Brunch.
3: We're sprinter with them here, and then we get in the sprinter, and we all ride together and go there and stuff.
0: That's a beautiful thing. Shout out to my brother, Junior Martins, the mayor right there. And keep it locked. Young Miami is going viral right now and had to apologize after a viral moment where a party, she told the DJ he was trash. She might have to get some forgiveness coming up at 8:03 on

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0: 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And it is Friday, so it is time for another edition of Forgiveness Friday.
1: Yes, that is where we listen and we do not judge.
0: Ooh, we.
1: I don't.
0: All right, so the situation today, if earlier this week, it was something that, it was a party that went down in Miami, Florida.
1: Oh.
0: This was an adult party.
1: Mm-hmm.
0: It was an all-white party. It was by a guy from Philly, very, very popular, Mr. Ruggs.
1: I love Philly.
0: Young Miami was in attendance, so I don't know if Young Miami wanted to hear something else, but from what I hear, everybody in the party was partying.
1: Yeah, yeah, yeah.
0: But it wasn't to her liking.
1: Mm-hmm.
0: She walks on the stage, grabs the mic from the DJ, and she says this.
2: It's 2026. The party lit, but the music is trash. No, I'm not a DJ. For real. I'm an aggravator. Hey, Bossman, D-Dog, Big Motion Party or something. Like, what the f*** is going on?
0: Basically went up there saying the DJ was trash. She was they was playing music from 2010, 2015. Said 2026, play this, play that. And it went viral, man. It went viral everywhere. Now, the thing about it, when you mess with DJs, because I'm a DJ, you talk bad about a DJ and everything, and that is not a good look. All the DJs across America banded together and said, we not effing with you, Young Miami, no more. They went in. I'm talking about all around the world. And she came out and had to apologize.
2: We was in Miami. I was in the spur of the moment, you know, just trying to get lit, trying to turn the party up. Y'all know I'm a fun girl. I was just genuinely trying to have a good time. And I just want to send a public apology to DJ Sean Mack. It was never my intentions to publicly disrespect somebody or make somebody look crazy again. I was just trying to turn up, have fun, have a good time. And it happened publicly, so I'm sending my publicly apology to DJ Sean Mack.
0: The publicly apology.
1: She publicly apologized.
0: Publicly apology and everything. Now, one of the DJs that was getting ready to come on, he is my heavy hitter brother, DJ Sean Mack out of Chicago, phenomenal DJ. On before him was the opening DJ. But we hit up Sean Mack to get his views on it. Sean, what was going through your mind when this was going on?
3: You know, I didn't really know because I was just trying to get started. We were just about to get rocking, but the thing was, when she asked for the microphone, somebody had passed her the mic. I was unaware of that because I was kind of like getting some records ready, start rocking. I wasn't paying attention to what she was saying. I couldn't really hear it. It didn't really dawn on me that she was frustrated about whatever music was being played prior. So I just kind of letting her just talk. As you see, I had Big Bookie Bop ready. I was gonna go in.
0: Yeah, yeah.
3: And then she kept on just kind of like, I just want to hear, you know. And I just wanted to hear what she wanted to hear. I don't know if it was a matter of she wanted to hear her record or it was if she wanted to hear certain. But the thing was, it was only 1 o'clock. Like, we was going to be there till three something. So it was kind of like, this was prime time.
1: Did you think it was going to turn into like as much of a big deal as it did online and stuff?
3: I didn't even know. She said what she said. Again, when she was talking, I wasn't making out. Because I'm going to be honest with you. If I would have kind of heard that, I kind of would have cut the face.
1: So when did you realize, like, what she actually said on social media?
3: I'm on my flight the next morning, and I'm getting all the social media stuff, and I'm like, wait a minute, oh, that's what she was saying?
0: Now, all the DJs banded together, man, and, you know, man, I think, you know, we got the power. She did a public apology. How did you feel about it, man?
3: The label and management kind of reached out, seeing how much backlash was going back at that and how crazy it was. I think people came together, the whole city of Chicago, every DJ around the world, globally, every radio station, just everybody. And I think she woke up the next morning, that madness, and her manager hit me. You know, they kind of just made it right. She's like, yo, I need to make an apology.
0: So that's a big question. Should we forgive Young Miami, a.k.a. Carisha? Carisha, please hit us up, 713-621-0979. It's Forgiveness on the Horizons, 97.9 The Box.
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still help pay for the wigs. And I help with the lease. Oh, you know I ain't never been cheap. 21. 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

0: 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If you're just tuning in, we're in Forgiveness Fridays. Now, what we're talking about, it was a big party last weekend in Miami, an all-white party. It was another dope party. Ooh. I talked to people that were there. The party was rocking. Young Miami was in attendance, and I guess the music that was being played, she didn't want to hear that personally, so instead of talking to the DJ and saying, hey, can you play this, she went in there and bashed the DJ on the mic, saying he was trash. Can we play some newer music? Can we get the real vibes? He suck. I'll start DJing if you don't get it right. And that was an opening DJ. And then when she came up, Sean Mack, who's from Chicago, he's one of my heavy hitter brothers, very great DJ. He was about to come on and he was playing the song. And he said, when we talked to him, he didn't realize what was going on. But she had to come out and she made a public apology because the DJs came out and said they were going to ban her and they weren't going to mess with her no more. And she had to come out and apologize. And the thing is, do you forgive Young Miami now that she's apologized for it?
1: Hey, man, Young Miami don't know what she's playing with. I'm from Chicago. Boy, Mack is one of the ones on that in that booth, man.
0: Ooh. Oh, yeah. Oh, yeah. Man, that is
1: Mack,
0: facts.
1: Whoa, Mack. Hey, when Mack walk in the building, the whole party shift.
0: That is true. Ooh. He come to Houston a lot and DJ with me a lot, man. He's definitely one of my favorites.
1: I've been around Sean Mack when Sean Mack first started.
2: Question is, do you forgive?
1: No. That's the wrong one. She got the wrong one.
0: Okay. All right, appreciate it, dog. All right, man. 979 The Box, good morning. Do you forgive Young Miami?
3: Hell no.
4: Oh, no. Why?
3: The DJ, you don't interrupt the DJ.
4: Right.
3: DJs around the world, they the ones who going to play your music. They the ones who going to put your stuff out there for the world to hear. You don't interrupt the DJ. And it's so easy to apologize. Easy. She could put out a public apology and don't even mean it.
4: Uh-oh.
0: Right there. 979 The Box. Good morning. Do you forgive Carisha? Young Miami.
1: Absolutely not. Let me tell you something, man. I'm old school. Now in this day and age, these young cats to learn, man. You cannot go off the pocket and just be disrespectful to people or whatnot. They think that they can just get out here and say whatever they want to say, and there's no consequences to it. They just get away with it. Somebody needs to be held accountable, and if it's going to be heard, then so be it.
0: That's right, man. Hit us up. Do you forgive Carisha, Young Miami? Right now, they saying hell to the now.

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1: 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JQ, J-Mac, and Jazz live from the Houston area BMW Center Studios. We're in Forgiveness Friday. Let me catch you up. What's going on? Young Miami was at a party this past weekend in Miami. It was an all-white adult party. It was sexy. People were having fun because I talked to the people that were there. Now, she got some drinks in her. And then apparently she didn't like what was getting played. She went to the DJ booth, didn't talk to the DJ, just grabbed the mic and went to bashing the DJ. Ah, he's trash. This music sucks. I'm gonna start DJing. The DJ world banded together and was coming for Young Miami. And she had to make an apology. One of the DJs was DJ Sean Mack from Chicago. He was coming on after the opening DJ, so he got a little of the backlash from it. But you know, it was the DJ that was before her, which doesn't make any difference because music, he was DJing for the crowd, not particularly for Young Miami. But the question is, how she handled it was totally wrong. And do you forgive her because she made an apology? Some feel it wasn't authentic, but she did apologize. You forgive her?
2: Absolutely not. Of all people, for her to disrespect, she disrespected the DJ. Her music is not good enough for a DJ to play alone. She should be paying them to play her music.
3: If Drake had did the same thing, would you forgive him?
2: Same thing. I mean, he makes good music, but the DJ. No, this is what I'm saying. Young Miami, she always thinks she's that girl. Ooh. She ain't never been that girl. Ooh. She was only held up a little bit because of JT. Ooh. And they're not together no more.
3: You just hate her.
4: So yeah, doggy.
2: The moral of the story, she's the juice at the bottom of the trash can. Ew. You don't disrespect people that put your music out there.
3: See, you just
4: the
3: don't
4: juice
3: like
4: at the bottom of the trash can is horrible, man. You know, you never get the smell.
2: I don't personally like her, but what she did, thought because she's Young Miami and she had a few drinks, she can get out there and say what she want to say and not have to apologize. She can't even apologize properly. She using words that don't even make sense. But at the end of the day,
3: what she do to you?
4: You might as well write a diss track for her.
2: Might as well. It'll be better than hers.
4: Oh my God.
1: I appreciate you. 97 out of the box. Good morning. Do you forgive Carisha, Young Miami?
5: Good morning. I do not. I hear a lot of men on here, and I just want to say from a woman's perspective, she needs to have some type of decorum for herself. It matters not who you are, what do you do. You just need to know how to handle yourself in situations like that. Apologizing is very easy, but I don't think it's sincere. People apologize because they're told to apologize.
1: You forgive a Mac?
4: Oh.
3: You know what? Usually I don't forgive people, but I forgive her. She apologized. She did it in public. She apologized in public.
4: Mm-hmm.
3: And see, this is what gets me. A lot of these men called up here today. And they were like, I will not forgive her.
4: Uh-huh.
3: But you'll let your homeboys do something and forgive them. And this girl apologized, and your homeboys don't even have to apologize.
1: Hey, that apologize was not there, man. Come on now. That was a forced failed apology.
3: Even if it wasn't, the dude who she did it to, he said, hey, it's cool. He accepted. So
1: He accepted the apology and forgave her, but you ain't going to forget, though.
3: But I'm just saying, no, it's about accepting. And if the dude who she did it to can accept it, I don't understand why nobody else can't accept it.
4: We listen, we don't judge. Do you have forgiveness in your heart this Friday? Janek does not. JQ, do you have any forgiveness in your heart?
1: But, you know me, it's worse things. I'm a man of God. I forgive her. I don't think it was authentic, though. I'm just going to forgive her for putting it out. But I have a bad taste in my mouth about Young Miami because I am a DJ.
4: Mm-hmm.
1: And so, but personally, I wouldn't want to be DJing at a Young Miami party. I said that from the jump because when you act like that, it shows me your character.
4: Woo!
1: So, yeah, I can forgive you as a person, but I can't deal with you no more. And that's my personal stuff, and I'm going to stand by it.
4: I will say, you know, forgiveness, the reason we do, I will say we forgive her. But I will say this, for all the artists out there, if you're going to be that particular about what the DJ's doing in the club, bring your own DJ. Whoever your own DJ is, bring them in to do

0: 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Kickoff is 6 p.m. and it's going to be one for the books. 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
3: 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Ha-ha. 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
8: Then fast forward at the club, Jada Waiter was in a headlock. It looked like about 20 people had her in a headlock. But for some reason, she looked like she was on the other side of the gate of the section. So it looked like she was with a bunch of people. The security guard was like trying to take people's arms off Jada Waiter's neck. Like, it looked really bad. Meanwhile, Des Dior, they say she a barber because she was lining them girls up.
9: Boy,
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9: All right, y'all, check this out. So a man's in Planet Fitness in Florida, and he's doing his bench press. And you know what? Right before they closed, they deactivated his membership at closing while he was mid-workout. And instead of taking that from a sign of the Lord to go home, the man just sat in the parking lot waiting for Planet Fitness to close down. This way it got good. He got his workout bag out, came out, broke into the gym, turned the lights on, set up 225 on the bench, J-Mac, and knocked out his reps and did an extra one. He put the weights back up all good and nice and neat. And right when he was getting ready to walk up out of there, the police walked in and arrested him and said, "Man, why would you break into a place like that and do that?" He said, "Man, I had to get my reps in." He said, "Well, now you're going to be repping in the jail cell, dog."
8: They be pumping that iron in jail, too, so he's going to be in the right place.
10: That ain't all they pumping.
7: 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Oh. 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
13: It's the Shim Sham of the day.
18: All right, America, if you don't know what an IVF is, it's an in vitro fertilization. That's what they fertilize the eggs with sperm outside of the body, and they put it in a woman, she carried the baby, and they have a baby. Well, what went wrong with this one right here? A couple that wanted to have a baby, they did the IVF, and they said, we want to have a great baby. And everything was innocent. The baby came out, but the baby didn't resemble either side of the family. The grandmama was looking at the baby, looking confused. She was looking at some of the old baby photos, juggling. Said that baby got different features. She ain't even got a nose. What she look like? Then one of them supportedly said they got suspicious when people keep saying she ain't got your mama's nose, she ain't got daddy's ears, she ain't got mama's eyes or the daddy's eyes or the auntie's forehead. The joke kept on going and kept going, and then they found out that it was a mix-up.
14: Uh-oh.
18: They gave them the wrong fertilization eggs and all that from the IVF. And they should have known it, because I'm just going to say this.
14: Uh-oh. The baby was black.
18: Oh. Yep.
19: Parents were white.
18: And they just thought that. But then what they did, they started searching in their background to see if any congregation that happened between two mixed couples that may have been down and, you know, passed on the genes.
19: Congregation?
18: Yeah, they congregated together. They had to find out. You had to go, what's that thing called? Well, you can look up your history.
19: Oh, like Ancestry?
18: Yeah, Ancestry.com. Yeah. And look at this right here. They decided, no. I carried this baby for 9 months. We're going to love this baby.
19: Amen.
18: We're going to love it.
19: Hallelujah.
18: And they actually found who the real parents are.
14: So you mean these white people decide to keep this black baby?
18: Yep.
19: Why not?
18: And they found out who the real parents are, and they said, nah, we keeping this. This our baby.
14: You ain't keeping my baby. Nah,
19: Angelina,
14: come on now.
19: Angelina Jolie style. That's my black baby. You better back off my black baby. No, I carried that baby.
14: No. You better get my white in here.
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1: Bun B is unfolding something very big for the first time in 30 years, and you don't want to miss it. 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
1: All right, we got the OG Bun B in the studio with us getting ready for the 30th anniversary of Riding Dirty at the Smart Financial Center on August 1st. And so you said you're going to have people rapping Pimp C's verses. How are you going to pick who's going to do that?
4: Well, it's an energy thing.
1: Okay.
4: Right? So different songs on this album have different energy. Mm-hmm. So I'm just trying to find artists whose energy aligns with where Pimp was mm-hmm. at the time. You know what I'm saying? So I'm excited. You know, it's a bit of a challenge. We put up the spreadsheet and we've been running through it. But the first, like, 10, like, made all the sense in the world. Like, it's very easy. This person got to do this. Mm-hmm. Those people have to do that song. Those first 10 songs, really. And when I say 10, not the 10 in order, but the first 10 spots we started looking for people to fill in. They came very easy. And now it's just a matter of making sure that everybody we want is available on that day. We're still waiting on two different people mm-hmm. to give us some feedback. But I'll be honest, man, there's a long line of people that would love to be Pimp C for a day or 3-2 for a day.
0: Oh, yeah. Now, I say, if you get in the rut now, you know, I got the meat coat at the house. If you get in the rut, you know what I'm saying? You know, we got to come up, Pimperelli coming there, put that sauce. You know, I'm having my head cocked to the back, you know, we ready for it.
4: Now, I know you can get the visual aspect of it. I just don't know about the audio.
0: Hey, you know, I'm going to take you back when the Go DJs did the H-Town tribute. I remember me and MC Kane was performing Let Me See It and Get Through It, and he was doing Bun's part. And I remember I had the jacket on like Pimp C had the Pimp Ring. And I got to find that video. And I remember Jay Prince and Dreads were there, and they said, man, you emulated Pimp just like in that video. I said, because I studied, baby. You got to study Pimping, baby. You got to study the Pimping, man.
4: Now, I may need you to coach them.
0: Okay. I may need you to coach people. You got to know how to put the fang on them boys.
4: Somebody got to show them how to really, really.
0: I'm ready. I got you.
4: Build the charisma of Pimp C.
0: Yes, sir. Yes,
4: which
0: sir.
4: Is not an easy thing to do.
1: Okay, as far as special guests goes, will there be any women involved on the lineup?
4: I can neither confirm or deny.
0: You slick with that one. You got to be slick with that one.
1: I was just wondering.
0: Yeah, you got to be slick with that.
5: What song off the Riding Dirty album has a deep emotional connection to you?
0: Has a deep emotional connection to you, bud.
4: It'd have to be One Day.
0: Okay.
4: You know what I'm saying? You know, every time we lose somebody, that song kind of echoes in my mind. And, you know, every time I perform One Day, it's very hard not to, you know, think about Pimp and dedicate it to Pimp and, you know, think about everything that we were able to achieve together as a group and as a movement, you know. So it still resonates with me because, quite frankly, we still losing people.
0: Yes.
4: You know, mm-hmm. So I think emotionally One Day is that song because it still resonates in the way that we created it in 96 for people to feel, and the way that when people can still go back to that song in those moments and still feel the same way.
0: Now, tickets go on sale today at 10 a.m., correct?
4: Yes,
0: correct?
4: Sir. Yes, sir.
0: Yo, so y'all better get them tickets, man. You don't wait. This one here, because y'all going to be mad. Let me tell you something. At 10 o'clock hit, don't y'all need to go out. Get that sold out. Y'all be talking, man, ain't nothing left. And is it going to be two shows? Is it going to add? Hey, you better get this one.
4: Y'all
0: right got
4: to get in that queue, like they say. Yeah. Whatever them tickets go on sale at 10, you got to be in that queue like 9:30.
0: Oh, man, it's going to go down, baby. 10 o'clock today. Mm-hmm. Oh, man.
1: Make sure you're ready. Get them tickets, man. It's going to be one of them ones right here.
0: You better get in that queue. Better get in that queue, Dad. Mm-hmm.
1: And that's Jazz with the Juice right here on 97.9 The Box.
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0: All right, y'all, check this out. So a man's in Planet Fitness in Florida, and he's doing his bench press. And you know what? Right before they closed, they deactivated his membership at closing while he was mid-workout. And instead of taking that from a sign of the Lord to go home, the man just sat in the parking lot waiting for Planet Fitness to close down. This way it got good. He got his workout bag out, came out, broke into the gym, turned the lights on, set up 225 on the bench, J-Mac, and knocked out his reps and did an extra one. He put the weights back up all good and nice and neat, and right when he was getting ready to walk up out of there, the police walked in and arrested him and said, man, why would you break into a place like that and do that? He said, man, I had to get my reps in. He said, well, now you're going to be repping in the jail cell, dog.
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18: Are you drowning in

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1: 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Traffic update.
2: 97.9 The Box traffic in pretty good shape right now as you head into your morning commute. This report sponsored by Allstate. Did have a stall 610 North Loop eastbound at Airline that did clear. This wreck on 225 eastbound before Miller Cutoff Road, that is now in the right lane. And on the Katy westbound 45 North Freeway to Studemont, that's road work. Two right lanes blocked. I'm Debbie Douglas with Traffic 97.9 The Box.
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0: JQ, J-Mac, and Jazz live from the Houston area BMW Center Studios. Can't wait for tomorrow to see the Big Mamas that won the Big Mamas brunch. We're going to see them. I want every mother out there to have a great, happy Mother's Day. Yep. You are loved, you are blessed, and you are loved to the end of time. Mm-hmm. And we'll be out there in the streets of Houston this weekend. Where they follow you at, Mac?
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2: 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Y'all pull up 2215 Cypress Creek Parkway, and I'm going to be at Boost Mobile again tomorrow. It's going to be 6700 Hillcroft Avenue, so we outside.
0: Man, on that Hillcroft, and I'll be somewhere in the streets doing my thing. Hit me up at DJ JQ. My girl Keisha Nicole's up next. Happy Friday. It's going down on 97.9 The Box. Good morning, H-Town.

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0: 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Keisha Nicole checking in. Happy Friday. We made it to the weekend, baby. Whatever tried to take you out this week, whatever tried to drain you, did not win. You here, and we're going to have a great, great Friday, of course, going into the weekend. Matter of fact, we're going to laugh it off tomorrow at the We The Ones comedy tour, right? Mike Epps, Carlos Miller, Chico Bean, Mojo Books, and so many more. Be listening up for your chance to win those tickets. Your last chance to win those tickets, by the way. Also, the weather didn't do exactly what they said it was going to do, so we're going to get a line of rain here about, what, 10 o'clock and then 2 o'clock, but that's about it for the rest of the day, so it's not going to be crazy like they thought it was. 713-621-0979. You want to hear something? Just hit me up. We inside of You Pick. We play this hour. 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
5: All right, check it out right now. A crazy story coming out of Thailand. So a man in his home that he owns goes down to do his business to sit on the toilet. All of a sudden, he feels a sharp pain bite him in his testicles. He looks down and it's a 7-foot python.
0: Seven-foot
5: python.
4: And it wasn't his?
5: It wasn't his python. This was the snake. A snake bit him.
4: You gotta be sad when you look down and it ain't your python.
5: When the police came, they said it was blood everywhere and they asked the man what happened. He said he wrestled with the snake to get him off of him. They rushed him to the hospital. His man parts are still in good condition.
0: Okay.
5: You know, they had to get the venom out. I don't know what they did to do that. But here's the thing. With snakes, they come through plumbing to look for a cool, damp place to hide. So, if you go to the bathroom at night and you don't like to turn the light on, you might want to look in there. Because I don't know about Thailand, but down in the state of Texas, we got rattlesnakes.
4: They ain't going to be 7 feet long.
5: Well, I'm going to tell you something. If a rattlesnake hits you, he can be 2 feet long. Your testicles is gone.
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5: A man has been sentenced to 1 year in jail. What? And authorities said he had ants packed up and ready to be shipped overseas where certain rare species can actually sell for $100 each as exotic pets. And I'm talking about each ant. And apparently this is part of an underground market where people are illegally trafficking insects because there's real money into it.
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5: 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One ant, two ant, three ants. 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I'm going to be the big Meech of cockroaches out here. Who house we going to get these cockroaches from? For the ship.
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3: They call me USHERRAYMOND. Baby, tell me what you want to do with me.

Houston families, this is the one you've been waiting for. Saturday, May 24th, the Gamblers are going all in for High Stakes Kids Night. 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And watch some serious XFL football under the lights. Kickoff is 6 p.m. and it's going to be one for the books. Don't miss out. 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

Baby Keem, Kendrick Lamar is Good Flirts on 97.9 The Vox. Keisha Nicole. Hey, coming up inside of what's trending. The government, less than 2 hours ago, released some files that confirmed a lot of what we had all been thinking. We're going to jump into those files in about four songs right here on 97.9 The Vox.

0: Boss Man D-Lo, Motion Party, 97 Out of the Box, H Town, number one hip hop and R&B station, Keisha Nicole. Let's get into what's trending. Okay, so the UFO files are officially here. Where am I? Realist. I ain't gonna say conspiracy theory, because if at this point you don't believe that there's extraterrestrial out here, you're choosing to be oblivious. You know, every few years, the government drops some UFO information, and everybody, including me, be online like, see, I told y'all. So the Pentagon just released what they're calling new, never-before-seen files involving UFOs, or what they're now officially calling UAPs. They dropped today, by the way. And apparently this is just the beginning, because they said more documents and footage are going to be released on a rolling basis, right? Now, before you get a little too excited, I went to the website, which if you want to go to the website yourself and see, is www.war.gov/UFO. The first batch, honestly, looks really blurry. One image has dots floating around. Another got some oddly shaped objects, but nothing where you can clearly say, yeah, that's definitely aliens, you know? It kind of looks like somebody zoomed in too far on an old iPhone camera. As a matter of fact, you can go right on over to TikTok and you're going to see some better images and videos that people uploaded right there from their own phones. But I will say this though, one of the images was interesting because it was over water. They saw something over water. And I know there's always been this theory that aliens come from the sky. Another planet, but I've been seeing more images again on social media of them coming out of the water or over water as well. I guess that's one like confirmation that we have from going to look. They say more files are about to be released really soon. They're gonna do them in batches once again, but confirming everything that we already knew, right? That's what's trending on this Friday morning. Coming up, how you can win tickets to We The Ones comedy tour right here on 97.9 The Box.
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1: It's the Shim Sham of the day.
6: A lady out in China was apparently mad at her husband. But instead of confronting him and talking about it, apparently the man had $160,000 cash.
0: Woo!
6: She went into the vault, put the combination in, took the money out, went onto the balcony, and made it rain over China and threw the $160K out to the streets. Now, everybody in the streets was scrambling, J-Mac. They were scrambling like chickens with chicken feed, grabbing the money.
7: That's crazy.
8: That's a blessing from God. You know, God in the sky, the money come down. I would say, oh, Lord, bless me today. I would say, I don't know where this coming from, but.
6: Yeah, blessings because that man messed up, man. She could have burned anything. She could have did something else. Maybe burn his drawers or something.
7: She could have threw all my drawers away. Just don't throw my money away.
6: As long as your drawers clean, because we don't want them wearing your dirty drawers.
8: Oh, my God.
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1: It's the Shim Sham of the day.
6: All right, America. If you don't know what an IVF is, it's an in vitro fertilization. That's where they fertilize the eggs with sperm outside of the body, and they put it in a woman, and she carry the baby, and they have a baby. Well, what went wrong with this one right here? A couple that wanted to have a baby, they did the IVF, and they said, we want to have a great baby. And everything was innocent. The baby came out, but the baby didn't resemble either side of the family. The grandmama was looking at the baby, looking confused. She was looking at some of the old baby photos, juggling. Said that baby got different features. She ain't even got a nose. What she look like? Then one of them supportedly said they got suspicious when people keep saying she ain't got your mama's nose, she ain't got daddy's ears, she ain't got mama's eyes or the daddy's eyes or the auntie's forehead. The joke kept on going and kept going, and then they found out that it was a mix-up.
7: Uh-oh.
6: They gave them the wrong fertilization eggs and all that from the IVF. And they should have known it because I'm just going to say this.
7: Uh-oh. The baby was black.
6: Yep.
8: The parents were white.
6: And they just thought that, but then what they did, they started searching in their background to see if any congregation that happened between two mixed couples that may have been down and, you know, passed on the genes.
8: Congregation?
6: Yeah, they congregated together. They had to find out. You had to go, what's that thing called? Well, you can look up your history.
8: Oh, like Ancestry?
6: Yeah, Ancestry.com. Yeah, yeah. And look at this right here. They decided, I carried this baby for 9 months. We're going to love this baby.
8: Amen.
6: We're going to love it.
8: Hallelujah.
6: And they actually found who the real parents are.
7: So you mean these white people decide to keep this black baby?
6: Yep.
8: Why not?
6: And they found out who the real parents are, and they said, nah, we keeping this. This our baby.
7: Nah, you ain't keeping my baby. Nah,
8: Angelina,
7: come on
8: now. Angelina Jolie style. That's my black baby. You better back off my black baby. No, I carried that baby.
7: No. You better get my YN here.
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18: 97.9 The Box traffic just cleared one of our trouble spots. 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That wreck downtown, I-10 East Freeway, westbound San Jacinto, just cleared. 69 East Tech, southbound Aldine Bender, that's a stall that's off to the shoulder, so main lanes are getting by. On the Katy westbound downtown, between 45 North Freeway to Studebaker, ongoing road work, it's got two right lanes blocked. And 69 Southwest Freeway, northbound Bel Air to Hillcroft, road work right lane. I'm Debbie Douglas with Traffic 97.9 The Box.
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Down on the watch, wish I could buy time back. Ain't enough downs on the clock, got me looking down on my watch. Wish I could buy time back right now. 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

0: ASAP Rocky, Brent Faiyaz, to Stay Here for Life. Keisha Nicole off that vibe. 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

0: Yes, a Friday feeling right there. 97 Out of the Box, A-Shawn, number one hip-hop and R&B station, Keisha Nicole. Hey, let's get into the break room. What's that one thing that your coworker do to get on your nerves? Because I got a DM from this guy. It's a guy. He's snitching. Not to say snitching, no. He's just expressing how he feels about his coworker. He says, what do you do when your coworker keeps coming into work smelling like weed every morning? And he says, and I'm not talking about once or twice. I mean daily. By 9:07, the whole area smells like somebody hotboxed the parking garage. And he says, I mentioned it to her a couple times, but it seems like this is her morning routine to ease her mind. Do I go to HR or just suffer in silence because I don't want to start drama at work? And by the way, we work for a law firm and people come in and out our office. 713-621-0979. I mean, don't nobody else smell it? Are you the only one? Is it really affecting you? I have so many questions. But again, his question is, should I leave it alone or go to HR about it? 713-621-0979. What would you do? It's 97 Out of the Box.
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6: Used to.
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5: 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We want you to come back. Come back.
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0: Houston families, this is the one you've been waiting for. Saturday, May 24th, the Gamblers are going all in for High Stakes Kids Night. 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And watch some serious XFL football under the lights. Kickoff is 6 p.m. and it's going to be one for the books. Don't miss out. 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
1: Who works at a law firm, who's upset that his coworker, who is a woman, keep coming in smelling like weed. He said this is a daily thing and he's sick of it. He's already said something to her before. Trying to figure out, is he more cautious of like, oh, we have people coming in the firm, it can't be smelling like this, or he just don't like it himself? But his question is, do I go tell HR or suffer in silence? Is what he said.
2: Y'all work for a law firm, girl. That means you got a defense. That's that fool if he wants to go smoke. In today's town. Come on.
1: You know how stressful it is in the office, right?
2: Come on now. Have a good day. It's Friday. Go smoke.
1: But low-key, it is unprofessional. We can't turn a blind eye to the fact that this is unprofessional. Now, he's out of the box. How you doing?
3: I'm good. How are you?
1: Good.
3: He should mind his business. I mean, you already told her she didn't do nothing. Okay. If she get in trouble, it's not going to affect him at all. Mind your business.
1: 713-621-0979. You snitching on your coworker if they coming in smelling like weed? Also, what is something that your coworker does that get on your nerves? We in a break room right here.

0: Mad cause I'm so fresh, fresher than you. 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
1: Oh.
2: Here's what's breaking out the box.
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0: Bruno Mars, Risk It All on 97 Out of the Box. Keisha Nicole, I swear this weather, make you just want to clock out and just go home. Shout out to the people that get to work a hybrid schedule where some days you at work and then the other days you working from home. Love that for you. Okay, so listen, hey, speaking of work, we're inside the break room. We're talking about the guy that wrote in. He's upset because his coworker keep coming to work, right? Which you're trying to figure out why this is his business. Smelling like weed every day. The coworker is a woman and he's like, should I go tell HR? Because we work at a law firm and people come in our law firm. That person shouldn't be smelling like this.
1: Don't even say nothing. If you smell it, you know somebody else smell it. He gonna get rid of himself. He smelling like weed every day coming in.
0: Oh, no, it's a girl. It's a girl.
1: It don't matter. It could be him, her, it, them, they. It don't matter. Hey, you ain't got to say nothing, man. All it takes is for him to walk by the wrong person. If you want to snitch on the cool, just talk to HR about the time you know they coming in and just be standing there at the entrance.
0: And let her get caught up herself.
1: That's it. You just having a conversation with human resources and they just so happen to walk in and human resources get a drift of it. You know what I mean? It ain't bothering him. He just a hater.
0: That is so out of the box.
2: Hi, is this Keisha Nicole?
0: Yes. How you doing today?
2: I'm doing good. That's funny. My name is not Keisha Nicole.
0: Really? So, you know, all the girls that was born in, I feel like 80s and 90s, mothers gave them the middle name Nicole.
2: Yes.
0: So, do you think this guy should go to HR?
2: He needs to just go mind his business.
0: Don't tell.
2: He needs to go mind his business. Don't tell. What did you tell him for? If it's getting her right and she's doing her job, leave her alone. Maybe go get her some perfume so she can cover up over it. But mind your business.
0: Snitching for no reason, like it's affecting
2: for no
0: him.
2: Reason. Yeah, like what is it doing to you? Are you not working properly because the way she smells?
0: He must not like this coworker too much anyway and trying to find any reason to tell on
2: honestly,
0: her.
2: Honestly, I feel like he mad because she not hitting it with, she not offering him this.
0: But you know what, regardless of how we feel, it is still really unprofessional to come to your job and smelling like that. If the message didn't say they worked at a law firm, I would have thought this was my coworker, J-Mac. J-Mac is the station police. You late to an event? Oh, J-Mac on fire. He mad. Everybody got that one coworker. All right, that's the break room. Everybody said don't tell, don't go to HR, mind your business. Tickets to We The Ones Comedy Tour. If you want them, I'll tell you how to win next.
3: 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It's your man, Mike Epps.
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3: 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Ha-ha. 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
6: Hold up. It's the Shim Sham of the day.
7: All right, America. If you don't know what an IVF is, it's an in vitro fertilization. That's what it fertilized the eggs with sperm outside of the body, and they put it in a woman, she carried a baby, and they have a baby. Well, what went wrong with this one right here? A couple that wanted to have a baby, they did the IVF, and they said, we want to have a great baby. Everything was innocent. The baby came out, but the baby didn't resemble either side of the family. The grandmama was looking at the baby, looking confused. She was looking at some of the old baby photos, jokes. That baby got different features. She ain't even got a nose. What she look like? Then one of them supportedly said they got suspicious when people keep saying she ain't got your mama's nose, she ain't got daddy's ears, she ain't got mama's eyes or the daddy's eyes or the auntie's forehead. The joke kept on going and kept going, and then they found out that it was a mix-up.
8: Uh-oh.
7: They gave them the wrong fertilization eggs and all that from the IVF. And they should have known it because I'm just going to say this.
8: Uh-oh. The baby was black.
7: Oh. Yep.
9: The parents were white.
7: And they just thought that. But then what they did, they started searching in their background to see if any congregation that happened between two mixed couples that may have been down and, you know, passed on the genes.
9: Congregation?
7: Yeah, they congregated together. They had to find out. You had to go, what's that thing called? Well, you can look up your history.
9: Oh, like Ancestry?
7: Yeah, Ancestry.com. Yeah. And look at this right here. They decided, I carried this baby for 9 months. We're going to love this baby.
9: Amen.
7: We're going to love it.
9: Hallelujah.
7: And they actually found who the real parents are.
8: So you mean these white people, decide to keep this black baby?
7: Yep.
9: Why not?
7: And they found out who the real parents are, and they said, "Nah, we keeping this. This our baby."
8: Nah, you ain't keeping my baby. Nah,
9: Angelina
8: come on now.
9: Angelina Jolie style. Yeah. That's my black baby. You better back off my black baby. No, I carried that baby.
8: No. Better get my YA in here.
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6: Hola. It's the Shim Sham of the day.
7: A lady out in China was apparently mad at her husband. But instead of confronting him and talking about it, apparently the man had $160,000 cash.
10: Woo!
7: She went into the vault, put the combination in, took the money out, went onto the balcony, and made it rain over China and threw the $160,000 out to the streets. Now, everybody in the streets was scrambling, J-Mac. They were scrambling like chickens with chicken feed, grabbing the money.
8: That's crazy.
9: That's a blessing from God. You know, God in the sky, the money come down. I would say, oh, Lord, bless me today. I would say, I don't know where this coming from, but.
7: Yeah, blessings because that man messed up, man. She could have burned anything. She could have did something else. Maybe burn his drawers or something.
8: She could have threw all my drawers away. Just don't throw my money away.
7: As long as the drawers clean, because we don't want them wearing your dirty drawers.
9: Oh, my God.
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16: 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The Pistons beat the Cavs 107-97 in a back-and-forth Game 2, and the Thunder rolled the Lakers 125-107 to take a 2-0 series lead that heads back to L.A. Now, the top seeds are doing what they're supposed to do so far, so here's what to look out for in a stacked weekend of NBA action. The Sixers are going to try and get back in the series with the Knicks, hosting Game 3 on Friday and Game 4 on Sunday. The Spurs and Wolves will be on that same Friday to Sunday cadence, but that series is locked up at 1-1 heading into the weekend. On Saturday, the Lakers host the Thunder at Crypto in what may be a must-win for LeBron and company, and the Cavs are going to try and stay in the series, hosting Game 3 in Cleveland. 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

0: 97 Out of the Box, A. Sean, number one hip hop and R&B station, Keisha Nicole. So Chris Brown dropped his album. I don't know if you heard it yet. Got 27 songs on, but people already doing their reviews, and I don't know how y'all set with 27 songs yet to let it digest. Everybody be quick to say, oh, the album not good, the album is good. Now, I did listen probably to the first 3 to 4 songs, and I thought we were getting a Chris Brown super R&B album. Like, I was looking for the, ooh, like the, ooh, yeah, type. He talked about he was going to give us some R&B. Now, I haven't got far in the album just yet, but I'm here with Bennett from Good Morning H-Town. You had a couple hours to sit down and listen to the album.
1: He opens up with that track, Leave Me Alone, fire, you know?
0: Okay, so I listened to Leave Me Alone.
1: Mm-hmm.
0: I said, this Save the World type music. But what I did like on that song, I'm not going to lie to you. Remember when we were growing up and our parents' song had like a 2-minute intro?
1: Mm-hmm.
0: That first song on the album has a 1:40 intro of just nothing but the instrumental, just vibes. I did appreciate that part about it.
1: Yeah, and he went off. This man has so much controversy and so much to prove.
0: So that's what he was talking about. Mm-hmm. And I don't know that I care to hear that in the music. The first two songs was about that. I said, okay, what chip is on his shoulder? So, you know, again, it's probably because I went in with I thought I'm getting a super R&B album, but I'm gonna continue to listen.
1: You gotta get to Tank. You gotta get to the club. Well, but Tank, it's banging.
0: Is it good?
1: Woo, smooth.
0: Okay, is it
1: That's
0: good?
1: For the bedroom, baby.
0: Okay, I can't wait to hear that right there. Okay, well, Chris Brown's album is out today. Make sure you stream that, listen to it. I'm gonna digest it over the weekend, and then we can finally have that conversation on how we feel about the album. Okay, we can ride out to it. Also, your chance to win tickets to go see Bun B as he presents Been Riding Dirty, which is the 30th anniversary of Riding Dirty, which is Saturday, August 1st. It's gonna be at Smart Financial Center. Text Trill, T-R-I-L-L, to 24042 for your chance to win. That's Trill to 24042. Also coming up, that pair of tickets to We The Ones comedy tour. You don't want to miss it. That's next on 97 Down the Box.
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6: Good morning, H-Town. Then fast forward at the club. Jada Waiter was in a headlock. It looked like about 20 people had her in a headlock. But for some reason, she looked like she was on the other side of the gate of the section. So it looked like she was with a bunch of people. The security guard was like trying to take people's arms off Jada Waiter's neck. Like, it looked really bad. Meanwhile, Des Dior, they say she a barber because she was lining them girls up.
7: Boy,
6: she had somebody boom, boom, boom, bing, bing, bing.
7: She was hitting them girls. She was one get a quitter.
6: Yes, they trying to give her baddies chain because Des Dior, one thing she didn't do was show up to the fight. Even Yaya Mayweather, Floyd Mayweather's daughter, said, we're going to start after calling you Des Mayweather because she handled hers during the fight.
8: Wow.
6: It was crazy. I mean, I hate to see the girls fighting like this. I'm glad Dez cleared everybody. You know, Jada, I feel like it wasn't a fair fight because people were like, oh, she was just online talking about how she could fight last week. Okay, but when you getting jumped by 10 some people.
7: Well, you still know I got to know how to fight 10.
6: Bro,
7: me and J-Mac trained to fight 20 at one
8: time.
6: Y'all
8: right,
6: ain't never
8: right.
6: been in the club with 10 hands on your, 10 hands on your neck. 10 hands on your neck.
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9: What's your reality?
0: OMG, it's Amber Mostyn. Girl, how did you sneak in here?
9: Well, Keisha, if folks didn't know yet, I'm here to tell all your listeners that you and I will be working together from here on out.
0: First off, I'm so excited.
9: Me too.
0: I hear you all the time with J-Mac, Hatta, and Candy. So when I got the news, I was like, I can't wait to answer some questions, okay?
9: Okay.
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9: Well, some of the questions we hear are, am I overreacting? 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
18: 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Ride this, while you sit on my
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18: 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High freak.

0: 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The football is going to be intense, and kickoff is 5 p.m. Houston, come out and be a part of something bigger than the game. 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

He be in heels, we can go bottle for bottle in this junk. Strip club stunt, I'm a stunt hard. We can go dollar for dollar in this junk. He missed the get it done. I'm Mrs. One of One. Fall in love every time we link. He got me sprung.com. Mind these girls can't keep it peace. I ain't stressing on you, you ain't

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0: You going to We Don't Want's comedy tour, baby. Yup, that's Mike Epps, Carlos Miller, DC Young Fly, Chico Bean, Mojo Brooks, and more, plus hosted by Tony Roberts.
1: Oh, wow.
0: Yup, that's this Saturday at the Toyota Center. And I got a shout out to 97 Out of the Box, Hugh Got Jokes, 2026 winner, Blame the Comic. He's going to be opening up the show. Now, listen, when I tell you this show is going to start on time, don't think you're finna walk up to the Toyota Center late and you're going to make your favorite comic set. It's a lot of comedians on this, okay? We got to start on time. Also, don't forget there's construction down in that area. So if I were you, I would leave out a little earlier. Better to be early than late. Also, we have another chance for you to win those tickets. I got that keyword coming up for you right here on 97 Out of the Box.
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11: One of our favorite streaming platform, Netflix, who just recently up their prices again in 2026, are now looking back at their shareholders and saying, we done effed up, man. 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And they start getting...
8: Used to.
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11: 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Doing it. But at the beginning, they didn't know. 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
11: 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They say, hey, you can share it now. We want you to come back. Come back.
12: Look, I'm calling my brother right after this.
11: Yeah, I know.
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2: It's the Shim Sham of the day.
11: All right, America. If you don't know what an IVF is, it's an in vitro fertilization. That's what they fertilize the eggs with sperm outside of the body, and they put it in a woman, she carried the baby, and they have a baby. Well, what went wrong with this one right here? A couple that wanted to have a baby, they did the IVF, and they said, we want to have a great baby. And everything was innocent. The baby came out, but the baby didn't resemble either side of the family. The grandmama was looking at the baby, looking confused. She was looking at some of the old baby photos, juggling. Said that baby got different features. She ain't even got her nose. What she look like? Then one of them supportedly said they got suspicious when people keep saying she ain't got your mama's nose, she ain't got daddy's ears, she ain't got mama's eyes or the daddy's eyes or the auntie's forehead. The joke kept on going and kept going, and then they found out that it was a mix-up.
12: Uh-oh.
11: They gave them the wrong fertilization eggs and all that from the IVF. And they should have known it, because I'm just going to say this.
8: Uh-oh.
12: The baby was black.
11: Oh. Yep.
8: Parents were white.
11: And they just thought that. But then what they did, they started searching in their background to see if any congregation that happened between two mixed couples that may have been down and, you know, passed on the genes.
8: Congregation?
11: Yeah, they congregated together. They had to find out. You had to go, what's that thing called? Well, you can look up your history.
8: Oh, like Ancestry?
11: Yeah, Ancestry.com.
8: Yeah.
11: And look at this right here. They decided, no. I carried this baby for 9 months. We're going to love this baby.
8: Amen.
11: We're going to love it.
8: Hallelujah.
11: And they actually found who the real parents are.
12: So you mean these white people decide to keep this black baby?
11: Yep.
8: Why not?
11: And they found out who the real parents are, and they said, nah, we keeping this. This our baby.
12: Ain't keeping my baby. Nah,
8: Angelina,
12: come on now.
8: Angelina Jolie style. That's my black baby. You better back off my black baby. No, I carried that baby.
12: No. You better get my white in here.
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So Mother's Day on Sunday, I know there's a mom out there that could use a laugh and a good night, okay? We the Ones Comedy Tour. We got your chance to win those tickets by texting FUNNY to 24042. That is FUNNY to 24042. I told you I got you another way to get those tickets. It's Tyla Zara Larson. She did it.

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0: 97 Out of the Box, best day of a lunch mix, period. Keisha, Nicole. Man, it's the weekend, finally, huh? Checking in with the city.
1: Hey, what's going on, Keisha, Nicole?
0: Happy Friday.
1: Happy Freaky Friday.
0: Oh, are we talking about Freaky Friday?
1: Freaky Friday.
0: What do you do on Freaky Friday?
1: I don't know. Right now, I'm clocked in. I'm making that bag.
0: First things first.
1: Right. That's first.
0: What you got going on this weekend?
1: Never know. Grooves tonight.
0: You know you can't go out in Houston without being out all night. Well, look, go ahead and get that bag while we turn up one time inside the Best Damn Lunch Mix period.
1: All right.

summer coming. 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

0: 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Giving us those weekend vibes, man. 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One of the most, I'm not a mom, but I know it's one of the most thankless jobs. 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

0: Houston families, this is the one you've been waiting for. Saturday, May 24th, the Gamblers are going all in for High Stakes Kids Night. And the first 5,000 fans score a free Jim Kelly bobblehead. A true football legend. Yours to keep. Bring the crew. Feel the roar of the crowd. And watch some serious XFL football under the lights. Kickoff is 6 p.m. and it's going to be one for the books. Don't miss out. Get your tickets now and watch the Gamblers go all in.
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2: All right, y'all, check this out. So a man's in Planet Fitness in Florida, and he's doing his bench press. And you know what? Right before they closed, they deactivated his membership at closing while he was mid-workout. And instead of taking that from a sign of the Lord to go home, the man just sat in the parking lot waiting for Planet Fitness to close down. This way it got good. He got his workout bag out, came out, broke into the gym, turned the lights on, set up 225 on the bench, J-Mac, and knocked out his reps and did an extra one. He put the weights back up all good and nice and neat, and right when he was getting ready to walk up out of there, the police walked in and arrested him and said, man, why would you break into a place like that and do that? He said, man, I had to get my reps in. He said, well, now you're going to be repping in the jail cell, dog.
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3: Then fast forward at the club. Jada Waiter was in a headlock. It looked like about 20 people had her in a headlock. But for some reason, she looked like she was on the other side of the gate of the section. So it looked like she was with a bunch of people. The security guard was like trying to take people's arms off Jada Waiter's neck. Like, it looked really bad. Meanwhile, Des Dior, they say she a barber because she was lining them girls up.
2: Boy,
3: she had somebody boom, boom, boom, bing, bing, bing.
2: She was hitting them girls. She was one good acquittal.
3: Yes, they trying to give her baddies chain because Des Dior, one thing she did do was show up to the fight. Even Yaya Mayweather, Floyd Mayweather's daughter, said, we're going to have to call you Des Mayweather because she handled hers during the fight.
4: Wow.
3: It was crazy. I mean, I hate to see the girls fighting like this. I'm glad Dez cleared everybody. You know, Jada, I feel like it wasn't a fair fight because people were like, oh, she was just online talking about how she could fight last week. Okay, but when you getting jumped by 10 some people.
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0: who I want to see next week. Don Toliver is body on 97 Out of the Box. Keisha Nicole, he gonna be back at the crib. Yes, the 14th. Toyota Center, big, big show. Can't wait to see him right here at home. Okay, let's jump into what's trending. Did you hear about this? If you owe child support, the government said they're not going to play with you no more. State Department cracking down on parents who owe back child support by revoking passports, okay? So they're going to start with the big balances first. People owing $100,000 or more in child support, they starting with you. But here's the part that got everybody talking. Under federal law, if you owe more than $2,500 in child support, they can deny or revoke your passport too. Meaning if you got plans to go outside the country this summer, Jamaica, Dubai, Cancun, DR, if you part of the passport bros and ain't paying your child support, they said TSA gonna check for it too. Also, parents whose passports are taken away can't get a new one until all the child support debt is paid. Now, if they don't catch you before you go on vacation, right, on your way back, you might not be able to get back in the States. In some cases, you might be able to go over to the U.S. Embassy for an emergency travel document, whatever country that you're in, and that'll allow you to return to the United States, but they can't assure that for everybody. Now, I'm sitting here thinking about it. Ain't no way you should be going overseas anyway if you ain't paying your child support. Is this really gonna affect a lot of people? Truly? Either way it go, they trying to crack down on people not paying child support. So, yeah, that's what's trending right now. All right, coming up, if you want those tickets to We Didn't Want's Comedy Tour, you know we got your last chance to win right here on 97 Out of the Box.
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1: 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Put the quesadillas down. Ha-ha. Put the honeycomb barbecue down.
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5: A lady out in China was apparently mad at her husband. 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
0: Woo!
5: She went into the vault, put the combination in, took the money out, went onto the balcony, and made it rain over China and threw the $160,000 out to the streets. Now, everybody in the streets was scrambling, J-Mac. 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
6: That's crazy.
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6: She could have threw all my drawers away. 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
7: Oh, my God.
4: 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On 97.9 The Box.
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4: So, I typed a text to a girl I used to see saying that I should.

unequipped with the rearview mirrors. 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Read some litter. 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

0: 97 Out of the Box, A-Shawn's number one hip-hop and R&B station, Keisha Nicole, getting you in to the Winning Ones comedy tour tomorrow at the Toyota Center. I got that keyword for you.
1: When we get the keyword, can we text it as many times or just one time?
0: Just text it one time because you got to take the music survey, and then we could be calling you back with a pair of tickets, okay? On top of that, $250 to see Mike Epps, also Chico B, Mojo Brooks. I am so excited to see Mojo Brooks. He's one of the most hilarious comedians, and I have not seen him live just yet. So that's who I'm looking forward to seeing tomorrow, okay, at the Toyota Center. That keyword is funny. You're going to text funny to 24042. What a Mother's Day gift for this woman here and the Houston surrounding areas. Well, League City. How about she went to a gas station? Feel good story of the day. She went to a gas station and simply off scratch offs, guess how much money she made or what she won? $7.5 million. I'm sick. Why stuff like this don't happen to me? So according to the Texas Lottery, she stopped at the gas station while on the way to take a dog to a grooming appointment, right? So she won several tickets in a row, and then she decided to buy additional scratch-offs. After scratching it, she realized she won the top prize, and she said her hands started shaking. She tried not to have a heart attack, and she got $7.5 million in League City. I'm stopping by the gas station when I leave work today. I feel like stuff like this never happens to me. All right, all the way, we got more of those tickets to go see Bun B, Ben Wright and Dirty, 30th anniversary. If you want to be there August 1st, be listening for your chance to win. You all appreciate
2: it. Hello.
3: Hi, is this Tatiana?
2: Yes, it is.
3: Well, this is Good Morning H-Town, and I know your daughter nominated you for the Big Mama's Brunch, and she said you have been putting it down so, so big for her since she's been in this world.
2: Yes, yes, yes. Honestly, I'm going through a divorce. Also, just trying to make life work for me and my baby. So, but my baby girl, she's right here.
3: Oh. How are you?
2: I'm good. How are you?
3: We want to tell you that you and your mom will be at the Big Mama's Brunch tomorrow, okay?
2: Okay.
3: And I appreciate you really showing up for your mom and, you know, letting us know what she's been going through and how she's been going hard for you, because, you know, everything will get better. And we're going to try to spread some cheer, laughter, and blessings on y'all tomorrow, okay?
2: Yeah, thank you.
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5: Hola. 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
3: A man has been sentenced to 1 year in jail. What? And authorities said he had ants packed up and ready to be shipped overseas, where certain rare species can actually sell for $100 each as exotic pets. And I'm talking about each ant. And apparently this is part of an underground market where people are illegally trafficking insects because there's real money into it.
6: But they do tricks.
3: $100 an ant, he better do some flips or something up in there.
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4: How does he count these ants?
3: Easy. 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One ant, two ants, three ants. This might be something for us to get some money on. I'm going to see if I can sell some of these American cockroaches over there. I'm going to be the Big Meech of cockroaches out here. Who house we going to get these cockroaches from? For the
6: J Max house, you know that.
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7: Bail bond. Thank you.
0: OMG, it's Amber Mostyn. Girl, how did you sneak in here?
8: Well, Keisha, if folks didn't know yet, I'm here to tell all your listeners that you and I will be working together from here on out.
0: First off, I'm so excited.
8: Me too.
0: I hear you all the time with J-Mac, Hatta, and Candy. So yep. When I got the news, I was like, I can't wait to answer some questions, okay? 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

slaves. Atlanta was the mecca, building railroads and trains. 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

Houston families, this is the one you've been waiting for. Saturday, May 24th, the Gamblers are going all in for High Stakes Kids Night. 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A true football legend. Yours to keep. Bring the crew. Feel the roar of the crowd. And watch some serious XFL football under the lights. Kickoff is 6 p.m. and it's going to be one for the books. Don't miss out. Get your tickets now and watch the Gamblers go all in.

0: 97 out of the box, Keisha Nicole. Mother's Day weekend upon us. You want to show some love?
1: Happy Mother's Day to my mother, Deborah, and to my beautiful wife, Keisha. 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
0: Now, you know it would have been some problems if you didn't mention her. Happy Mother's Day going out to all the moms out there. And also, anybody that is alone for Mother's Day weekend, they lost their mom. My love is out to you as well. Cardi K. Lottie.

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0: See, this is the type of joint you gotta dedicate to somebody. Let's make sure they that special somebody. Young Money.
1: We gonna get that Drake album, Iceman, finally. In about a week, Keisha Nicole, 97 Out of the Box Station, number one hip-hop and R&B station. Which kind of vibe you think Drake gonna give us? Because I really hope that we get those summer vibes. You know what I'm saying? So we got something to ride out to in the summer. Speaking of, so Chris Brown album dropped last night. And everybody putting their two cents on how they feel about the album, right? So when I first, this morning when I got on, I only heard a few songs. And I said, 27 songs, that's a lot to get through. Let me find the R&B songs, like the real R&B. Because I am that person that says, a lot of times Chris Brown can't make the same type of songs. But he did. He gave us some R&B songs. I have to change my view on this. So there's one that I really like called Slow Jams featuring Lucky Day. There's one called In My Head I really like, Say Nothing. The one he did with Friday called Perfect Timing. And then Something in the Water. Now, I know I'm probably not going to get through all 27 today. It's probably going to be till Sunday because Chris Brown, one of the ones that always give us long, long albums. But it is officially out right now. So make sure you stream that right there. Your chance to win tickets to go see Bun B for his 30th anniversary of Riding Dirty. He stopped by Good Morning H-Town. If you missed that, head over to our website, theboxhouston.com. But it's over at the Smart Financial Center, August the 1st. Okay, if you want those tickets, go ahead and text Trill, T-R-I-L-L. That's Trill to 24042. Your chance to win. Good luck.
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6: Then fast forward at the club. Jada Waiter was in a headlock. It looked like about 20 people had her in a headlock. But for some reason, she looked like she was on the other side of the gate of the section. So it looked like she was with a bunch of people. The security guard was like trying to take people's arms off Jada Waiter's neck. Like, it looked really bad. Meanwhile, Des Dior, they say she a barber because she was lining them girls up.
7: Boy,
6: she had somebody boom, boom, boom, bing, bing, bing.
7: 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She was one good acquittal.
6: Yes, they trying to give her baddies chain because Des Dior, one thing she did do was show up to the fight. Even Yaya Mayweather, Floyd Mayweather's daughter, said, "We're going to have to call you Des Mayweather," because she handled hers during the fight.
8: Wow.
6: It was crazy. 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I'm glad Dez cleared everybody. 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Okay, but when you getting jumped by 10 some people.
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6: Oh, okay. 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
8: He didn't feel no joysticks.
6: Hey, well, you don't know. 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
7: Guess what? 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
6: Yeah!
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97 Out of the Box. Keisha Nicole. I will see you tomorrow at the We The Ones comedy tour. I mean, my brother G-Man might have a lash at some win. 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Happy Mother's Day.

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7: That good, though. 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

0: Blast is my station because they keep it high. 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
1: Man, what's happening, baby?
0: Man, you know what it is. We definitely hold it down on this rainy Friday. 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
2: 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I'm from New Orleans. I know how to swim.
0: There it is. All right, baby. Have a great day.
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0: 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G-Man got a big show Friday. We're getting ready for the big tomorrow night's big show as well. We Did Ones Comedy Tour. Yee-haw. Have any more tickets? 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
3: It's the Shim Sham of the day.
0: All right, y'all, check this out. So a man's in Planet Fitness in Florida, and he's doing his bench press. And you know what? Right before they closed, they deactivated his membership at closing while he was mid-workout. And instead of taking that from a sign of the Lord to go home, the man just sat in the parking lot waiting for Planet Fitness to close down. This way it got good. He got his workout bag out, came out, broke into the gym, turned the lights on, set up 225 on the bench, J-Mac, and knocked out his reps and did an extra one. He put the weights back up all good and nice and neat, and right when he was getting ready to walk up out of there, the police walked in and arrested him and said, man, why would you break into a place like that and do that? He said, man, I had to get my reps in. He said, well, now you're going to be repping in the jail cell, dog.
5: And they be pumping that iron in jail, too, so he's going to be in the right place.
11: That ain't all they pumping.
0: Oh!
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0: 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Of course, it is also Mother's Day weekend. Who you want to say what up to on this Mother's Day, Mimi?
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11: Uh-oh.
10: Because we used to share our passcodes and everything. 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
10: You know, they used to.
11: Oh,
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10: They,
11: I ain't
10: they still
11: you.
10: Doing it. Here they still are. Doing it. But at the beginning, they didn't know. I think they advanced technology where they know how you sharing, and then they started charging you for sharing your passcode if you went beyond a certain limit.
11: Ooh.
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10: 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You can get it back now, because that ain't tripping. They say, hey, you can share it now. We want you to come back. Come back.
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21: Thank you so much to the nice short lady teacher with the weird glasses from kindergarten. Thank you to Mr. Big Bald Spot on the side of your head in first grade. I'd like to say thanks to Mrs. Really Old Lady with the bad wig who died halfway through second grade. Thanks to Always Smiling Guy with the plaid pants who picked up the ball after she passed. A big shout out to Miss One Calf is Giant and One is Normal. Third grade would have not been as interesting without you. And also my librarian that year, Mrs. Rotten Breath. A huge round of applause to Miss Chubby Lady with a crew cut and sideburns for not only teaching me about social studies, but also letting me know that all men are scum. Also, I don't know if I'd be standing here today if it wasn't for my shop teacher, Mr. No Fingers. Two big thumbs up to you, buddy. And an extra special tip of the hat to my art teacher. Miss never wore a bra. You, my lady, made learning fun again. And finally, my gym teacher, Mr. Short Shorts, with the tip hanging out. You made an indelible impression on my life. Thank you.
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0: y'all big girls, put the quesadillas down. Ha-ha. 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
7: That's crazy.
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0: Fox H-Town's number one hip-hop and R&B station with G-Man. 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
1: Nothing. 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
0: Nothing. 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Keep it locked.

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1: Happy Mother's Day. Of course, you know, Good Morning H-Town got their Big Mama Brunch coming up. Shout out to all the lucky moms out there who got selected, man. Happy Mother's Day.
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3: Yes, yes, yes. Honestly, I'm going through a divorce. Also, just trying to make life work for me and my baby. So, but my baby girl, she's right here.
5: Oh.
4: How are you?
6: I'm good. 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
4: 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And we're going to try to spread some cheer, laughter, and blessings on y'all tomorrow, okay?
6: Okay, thank you.
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4: 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Now, everybody in the streets was scrambling, J-Mac. 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
9: It's the Shim Sham of the day.
4: All right, America. If you don't know what an IVF is, it's an in vitro fertilization. That's what they fertilize the eggs with sperm outside of the body, and they put it in a woman, she carried the baby, and they have a baby. Well, what went wrong with this one right here? A couple that wanted to have a baby, they did the IVF, and they said, we want to have a great baby. And everything was innocent. The baby came out, but the baby didn't resemble either side of the family. The grandmama was looking at the baby, looking confused. She was looking at some of the old baby photos. Jugs said that baby got different features. She ain't even got a nose. What she look like? Then one of them supportedly said they got suspicious when people keep saying she ain't got your mama's nose, she ain't got daddy's ears, she ain't got mama's eyes or the daddy's eyes or the auntie's forehead. The joke kept on going and kept going, and then they found out that it was a mix-up.
10: Uh-oh.
4: They gave them the wrong fertilization eggs and all that from the IVF. And they should have known it, because I'm just going to say this.
5: Uh-oh.
10: The baby was black.
4: Oh. Yep.
5: Parents were white.
4: And they just thought that, but then what they did, they started searching in their background to see if any congregation that happened between two mixed couples that may have been down and, you know, passed on the genes.
5: Congregation?
4: Yeah, they congregated together. They had to find out. You had to go, what's that thing called? Well, you can look up your history.
5: Oh, like Ancestry?
4: Yeah, Ancestry.com.
5: Yeah.
4: And look at this right here. They decided, no. I carried this baby for 9 months. We're going to love this baby.
5: Amen.
4: We're going to love it.
5: Hallelujah.
4: And they actually found who the real parents are.
10: So you mean these white people decide to keep this black baby?
4: Yep.
5: Why not?
4: And they found out who the real parents are, and they said, nah, we keeping this. This our baby.
10: Ain't keeping my baby. Nah,
5: Angelina,
10: come on now.
5: Angelina Jolie style. That's my black baby. You better back off my black baby. No, I carried that baby.
10: No. You better get my YA in here.
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0: 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Ha-ha. 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
4: It's the Shim Sham of the day.
5: All right, y'all, check this out. So a man's in Planet Fitness in Florida, and he's doing his bench press. And you know what? Right before they closed, they deactivated his membership at closing while he was mid-workout. And instead of taking that from a sign of the Lord to go home, the man just sat in the parking lot waiting for Planet Fitness to close down. This way it got good. He got his workout bag out, came out, broke into the gym, turned the lights on, set up 225 on the bench, J-Mac, and knocked out his reps and did an extra one. He put the weights back up all good and nice and neat. And right when he was getting ready to walk up out of there, the police walked in and arrested him and said, man, why would you break into a place like that and do that? He said, man, I had to get my reps in. He said, well, now you're going to be repping in the jail cell, dog.
6: And they be pumping that iron in jail, too, so he's going to be in the right place.
7: That ain't all they pumping.
5: Oh!
4: The Shim Sham of the day. 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
8: Bail Bond. Thank you.
9: Hey, what's up? It's Keisha Nicole. You know what's so funny to me? What's not really funny, but I'll see somebody on Instagram, their teeth so white. 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

0: It's the Shim Sham of the day.
1: All right, y'all, check this out. So a man's in Planet Fitness in Florida, and he's doing his bench press. And you know what? Right before they closed, they deactivated his membership at closing while he was mid-workout. And instead of taking that from a sign of the Lord to go home, the man just sat in the parking lot waiting for Planet Fitness to close down. This way it got good. He got his workout bag out, came out, broke into the gym, turned the lights on, set up 225 on the bench, J-Mac, and knocked out his reps and did an extra one. He put the weights back up all good and nice and neat, and right when he was getting ready to walk up out of there, the police walked in and arrested him and said, man, why would you break into a place like that and do that? He said, man, I had to get my reps in. He said, well, now you're going to be repping in the jail cell, dog.
2: They be pumping that iron in jail, too, so he's going to be in the right place.
3: That ain't all they pumping.
1: Oh!
0: The Shim Sham of the day. 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
5: Is that no substitutes?

0: holiday?
1: I'm selling plates today.
0: Oh, okay. What you got on that menu?
1: Barbecue chicken, fried chicken, catfish, spaghetti, corn on the cob, and garlic bread.
0: Golly, you just got all kind of flavors on that menu, don't you?
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0: I'm going to have to stop and give me one when I get off of work. Where you at?
1: Like the third ward.
0: Oh, okay. That's what's up. Who you want to shout out to for this Mother's Day weekend?
1: I would like to say happy Mother's Day to my mother, Sarita Polly, and all the other beautiful mothers in the world.
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9: One of our favorite streaming platform, Netflix, who just recently up their prices again in 2026, are now looking back at their shareholders and saying, we done effed up, man.
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9: You know, they used to.
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9: 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Come back.
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0: say Happy Mother's Day to my mother, Sarita Polly, and all the other beautiful mothers in the world.
1: Yep. All right, Mother's Day weekend. Let me know what it is. 713-610-9979. 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

0: 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Mother's Day weekend. Let me know what it is.
1: 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I love you. My baby mama, both of them. Man, salute to all the mamas. You feel me? Hey, one love. King Draco, man. 97.9 The Box.
0: Hey, all the baby mamas, all good. 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Holla at your boy. 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
6: The reality is we have again circled the moon with four astronauts taking pictures and returned safely for a cost of over $4 billion. The first trip to the moon in 1969 cost about $2.5 billion in today's money value, but the astronauts walked around, placed an American flag on the moon, took pictures, and returned safely. So my question is, what have these flights to the moon produced other than some very expensive pictures and, of course, made some rocket ship investors very wealthy? Has exploration of the moon brought us closer to finding a cure for cancer as numbers continue to rise? Or has exploring the moon helped us to figure out how to feed millions of Americans who go to bed every night hungry, many without shelter? Or is the reality that those in charge of spending our tax dollars are more concerned with their friends getting richer than they are about you and me being okay?
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1: You know, Mother's Day, shout out to my mother, Elizabeth Sulehan. I love you, mom. To my beautiful fiance, Rihanna Crawford. Hey, happy Mother's Day. Hey, yeah.
0: Happy Mother's Day.

0: I want to hear something. I got you on this end, all right? Now, I know you want them tickets for We Them Ones Comedy Tour. Your next chance is to just go to theboxhouston.com and get them right there. Here's all the information.
1: What's up, city with no pity? It's your man, Mike Epps.
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1: 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Put the quesadillas down. Aha! Put the honey cup barbecue down.
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8: Hola. 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
0: All right, check it out right now. A crazy story coming out of Thailand. So a man in his home that he owns goes down to do his business to sit on the toilet. All of a sudden, he feels a sharp pain. Bite him in his testicles. He looks down and it's a 7-foot python.
9: Seven foot
0: python.
10: And it wasn't his?
0: It wasn't his python. This is the other. This was the snake. A snake bit him.
10: You gotta be sad when you look down and it ain't your python.
0: When the police came, they said it was blood everywhere and they asked the man what happened. He said he wrestled with the snake to get him off of him. They rushed him to the hospital. His man parts are still in good condition.
9: Okay.
0: You know, they had to get the venom out. I don't know what they did to do that. But here's the thing. With snakes, they come through plumbing to look for a cool, damp place to hide. So, if you go to the bathroom at night and you don't like to turn the light on, you might want to look in there. Because I don't know about Thailand, but down here in the state of Texas, we got rattlesnakes.
10: And they ain't going to be 7 feet long.
0: Well, I'm going to tell you something. If a rattlesnake hits you, he can be 2 feet long. Your testicles is gone.
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0: Now, you could get her a nice Mother's Day gift at Boost Mobile. Young Jazz is out there.
1: What's up? This Young Jazz with the Jones, and I am live outside right now, and I want to see you. 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You all appreciate
2: it. Hello.
3: Hi, is this Tatiana?
2: Yes, it is.
3: Well, this is Good Morning H-Town, and I know your daughter nominated you for the Big Mama's Brunch, and she said you have been putting it down so, so big for her since she's been in this world.
2: Yes, yes, yes. Honestly, I'm going through a divorce. Also, just trying to make life work for me and my baby. So, but my baby girl, she's right here.
1: Oh.
3: How are you?
4: I'm good. How are you?
3: We want to tell you that you and your mom will be at the Big Mama's Brunch tomorrow, okay?
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3: And I appreciate you really showing up for your mom and, you know, letting us know what she's been going through and how she's been going hard for you, because, you know, everything will get better. And we're going to try to spread some cheer, laughter, and blessings on y'all tomorrow, okay?
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3: This man was able to marry 4 women that he had been dating for a while. 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
1: 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If it was all 4, he got a type. I ain't going to hold you. You got 4 transgender
3: He was
1: girls?
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8: He was
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3: Well, apparently the lights was off.
8: He didn't feel no joysticks.
1: Hey, well, you don't know. 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
3: 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He know now.
1: Yeah!
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1: 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May you ask for my girl, Miss Sean. May you ask for my girl, Miss Ware. May you tell my girl, Shaza, I said what's up. And may you please let them know so they can hook you up. 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

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To any that talk to him and they in love, just make sure you hide your little sister from him. They tell me Chubb's the only one that get your hand-me-downs and

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1: Then fast forward at the club. Jada Waiter was in a headlock. It looked like about 20 people had her in a headlock. But for some reason, she looked like she was on the other side of the gate of the section. So it looked like she was with a bunch of people. The security guard was like trying to take people's arms off Jada Waiter's neck. Like, it looked really bad. Meanwhile, Des Dior, they say she a barber because she was lining them girls up.
6: Boy,
1: she had somebody boom, boom, boom, bing, bing, bing.
6: She was hitting them girls. She was one get a quitter.
1: Yes, they trying to give her her baddies chain because Des Dior, one thing she did do was show up to the fight. Even Yaya Mayweather, Floyd Mayweather's daughter, said, "We're going to have to call you Des Mayweather," because she handled hers during the fight.
7: Wow.
1: It was crazy. I mean, I hate to see the girls fighting like this. I'm glad Des cleared everybody. You know, Jada, I feel like it wasn't a fair fight because people were like, oh, she was just online talking about how she could fight last week. Okay, but when you getting jumped by 10 some people.
6: Well, you still know how to fight 10.
1: Bro, me
6: and
1: Jay
6: Mack trained to fight 20 at one
1: time. Y'all ain't never been in the club with 10 hands on your neck.
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I am out incognito. DJ Misses and they're pulling up next. Hey, it's a big party going on a Friday night. Happy Mother's Day to all if I don't talk to you, but I will be back on Sunday. So again, happy Mother's Day weekend. Yeah.

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